0: Matter What from Badfinger on the Classic Hit List. This is MG Kelly. Thanks for being here this week. Supertramp's Rick Davies is now going to tell us about the difference of Supertramp then and now.
1: Well, obviously, maturity. I mean, we've been around a long, long time. Whole fads come and go between our albums, you know. I think punk came and went between Breakfast in America and Paris, our live album after that, you know. We tend to do things at kind of slow pace. But maybe that's why we've lasted so long.

Stevie Nicks and Don Henley with Leather and Lace, a song that was originally written for country stars Waylon Jennings and Jesse Coulter. This is MG Kelly with you, and our next artist got his start by emulating Ray Charles. He was a big fan of Ray's, obviously, in those days, but over time, Joe Cocker developed a style all his own. Here's his version of the old box top song called The Letter on the Classic Hit List.

0: The Letter, unmistakably the sound of Joe Cocker on the classic hit list. Miss MG Kelly coming up, music from Harry Chapin, Cars, Beatles, and a lot more. Stick with me on the classic hit list.
1: An 88-year-old Army veteran who's still working at a Meijer store in Michigan will finally be able to retire. 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
4: Hey.

Paperback Writer from the Beatles on the classic hit list. That song was inspired by an actual letter that was written to Paul McCartney. Ironically, one of Paul's aunts had asked him months before if he could ever write a song that wasn't about love. And there you go in black and white. This is MG Kelly with you, and our next artist was a member of the Brooklyn Heights Boys Choir when he was a child. Sadly, we would lose him in an automobile accident on July 16th, 1981. Here's the incredible Harry Chapin with Taxi on the classic hit list.

0: Gordon Lightfoot with Sundown on the Classic Hit List. Gordon says that song is a thought about a situation where someone is wondering what his love is doing at that particular moment in time. Maybe some people don't want to know. I'm MG Kelly, and coming up, a song from Steve Miller that he thought would never be a hit. It's on the way when the Classic Hit List returns.
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Weekend Blues from Steely Dan on the Classic Hit List. That's taken from their album Asia, which scored a Grammy for Best Engineered Non-Classic Recording. It is MG Kelly here with you, and our next group of guys had such an outrageous stage show that a lot of times it overshadowed their music. Their lead singer had numerous stage personas like Dr. Strange Kiss and Quay Lude. Yeah, here's the more mellowed out version of the Tubes with She's a Beauty on the Classic Hit List.

0: Just Like a Woman from Bob Dylan on the Classic Hit List. This is MG Kelly, and in the early 1970s, Steve Miller wanted to write a song that had a soul/disco beat to it, but he didn't want it to go over 3.5 minutes, so he put pen to paper and came out with this classic hit, and he thought it was never going to be a hit. Here's Steve Miller with his thoughts about The Joker.
1: The thing I think about The Joker was that was my first number one hit single. I was at a party. It was about midnight. I was on the hood of a car, and I had little parts and pieces of it, and was working on it, and there was kind of a full moon out. It was a pretty funny kind of night, and it all came together that night, and I recorded it a few weeks later.
2: Some people call me the space cowboy.

0: Steve Miller Band with a Joker on the classic hit list. I'm MG Kelly, and coming back, we're going to find out the reason Jim Morrison decided to give individual writing credits to the other members of the Doors. This and more when the classic hit list returns.
1: Fox Rocks.
2: I'm Tanya J. Powers. Foo Fighters founder Dave Grohl and his wife Jordan Blum made their first red carpet appearance together at a formal event since it was revealed that he fathered a child outside their 21-year marriage. They attended a gala in Los Angeles. Last year, Grohl revealed in a post on Instagram that he had welcomed a fourth child with a woman who was not his wife. Limp Bizkit bass player Sam Rivers has died, according to social media posts by his bandmates. They did not say where the 48-year-old Rivers died or how, calling him, quote, the soul in the sound. Rivers left the band in 2015, but reunited with them 3 years later. Limp Bizkit is set to begin a tour of Central and South America. And Rush is expanding its 50th anniversary tour of North America. 17 new dates have been added in cities including Philadelphia, Detroit, and Boston. All of the previously announced dates were sold out, and pre-sales for the added ones start. That's Fox Rocks on Fox News.
3: No, Netflix is not adding an After Dark category, but so many people have been duped by the viral hoax that Netflix had to republish its policies about streaming adult content. It's just more proof that some folks will believe anything, like the rumor this week that Spotify is introducing a new feature that'll play music based on your financial situation. Would you let AI pick your baby's name? A lot of parents have been asking chatbots for help with one name that keeps popping up, and now Alara has suddenly become the baby name of the year, except AI didn't invent it. It found it on Reddit, where it's been talked about for years. Okay, so what were some of the worst new gadgets at this week's Consumer Electronics Show? There was a lollipop that plays music through your teeth when you bite down on it, or the internet-connected treadmill with a built-in AI coach that could yell at you to go faster, but also collects all your biometric data. But it was Samsung's new talking AI fridge that had most people scratching their heads. That's what's trending. I'm Christian Chase.
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5: 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Here's Monsi Bolaños.
6: Ronald Acuna Jr. has put the Braves on the scoreboard with a home run, but the Nationals are still up on the Braves in Atlanta. It is 3-1, top of the fifth inning. The Reds are on the scoreboard first at home against the Pirates. They are up 2-0, top of the fourth inning. Earlier today, Cody Clemens hit a walk-off grand slam for the Twins as they defeated the Royals 4-3. The Cubs were 4-2 winners in St. Louis in 10 innings, while the Rays edged the Rangers 3-2. And the White Sox walked it off for a second day in a row against the Yankees. Today, they scored on a bases-loaded walk in the bottom of the 11th inning to win it 2-1. And in the NFL, Buccaneers quarterback Baker Mayfield told reporters he felt disappointed and disrespected by the team after not agreeing on a long-term extension prior to the start of training camp. But the Saints and wide receiver Chris Olave agreed to a four-year deal worth $132
1: million. WFT.
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getting the lowdown from Boz Scaggs on the classic hit list. He says that's just one of a handful of songs that came out just the way he wanted it to. I'm MG Kelly, and we're going to keep the hits rolling right now with Crosby, Stills, Nash & Young. Here's Our House on the classic hit list.

The Doors and Touch Me on the Classic Hit List. You know, during the recording of that album, The Soft Parade, Morrison decided, or should I say demanded, that the songwriters be individually credited to each song. The reason? To distance himself from songs written by Robbie Krieger. This is MG Kelly with you. And Elton John has no fear of being associated with the writing talents of John Lennon, especially when he covered the Beatles' classic hit, Lucy in the Sky with Diamonds. Check it out on the Classic Hit List.

0: John and Lucy in the Sky with Diamonds. John Lennon even added his talents to the track for Elton on that one. This is MG Kelly, and when we return on the Classic Hit List, we'll find out what Classic Hits artist once tried to kill himself by drinking Pledge. I know. Keep it right here. All the info is on the Classic Hit List.
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2: I'm Michelle Pulino on Amazon Prime. Oh, what fun.
3: Where is Mom?
2: Michelle Pfeiffer stars as Claire Clouster, the glue that holds her chaotic, lovable family together every holiday season. But this year, her grown kids and distracted husband get swept up in their own seasonal dramas and leave their mom behind. So she sets out on an adventure of her own and rediscovers what the holidays mean when you're finally free. On Netflix, Jay Kelly. George Clooney is a fading movie star who hopes to reconnect with his youngest daughter before she leaves for Europe, but she'd rather spend time with friends. This leads him to embark on a journey of self-discovery, confronting both past and present. Adam Sandler co-stars. In theaters, Five Nights at Freddy's 2. 1 year has passed, the stories about what transpired at Freddy Fazbear's Pizza have been twisted into a campy local legend, inspiring the town's first ever Fozfest. But events transpire that unleash a long forgotten horror. That's Fox on Film on Fox News.
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0: Billy Joel with My Life on the Classic Hit List. Yeah, when Billy was very young, he tried to do away with himself, but thinking that chlorine and bleach would taste bad, he decided on drinking Pledge. All it did was make him smell lemony.
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0: David Bowie has been making music since the late 1960s. He created an onstage persona called Ziggy Stardust, of course. As Bowie explains, though, throughout the years, he's become very confident as a performer.
2: It feels to me often, over the last 3 or 4 years, that I'm becoming a performer, finally. I was never comfortable as a performer. It felt like a job that had to be done. It was a dirty job, and I was... It was my lot to actually have to do it. I didn't mind putting them together and constructing them and sort of having ideas and writing the songs and all that. I didn't feel at all secure in being a performer. But the irony is, I think, that as I got less and less theatrical through the 90s, I'm now feeling very, very comfortable as an artist on stage, merely as an interpreter of songs.

0: Blue Jean from David Boy on the classic hit list. It's a song that Boy says is a sexy piece of rock and roll.
1: Oh, yes.
0: MG Kelly with you. And since we have our blue jeans on, let me fix that for you. Let's do some traveling now with CCR on the classic hit list.

0: Creedence Clearwater Revival and Traveling Band on the classic hit list. This is MG Kelly with you. When we come back, we're going to find out what Rolling Stones classic hit was thought to be a racist slur. And it was all because of a comma placed in the title of the song. Keep it right here on the classic hit list.
1: Let's enjoy the gift of laughter with Tim Hawkins.
2: Remember Hush, Little Baby? You ever listen to that? Hush, little baby, don't say a word. Mama's gonna buy you a mockingbird.
3: Are you serious? If I shut up, I get a bird? Is that what you're saying to me?
2: Lift that mockingbird, don't sing. Mama's gonna buy you a diamond ring. Let me get this one straight here. If I kill the bird, I get bling bling. Is that what you're saying? Just want to get this straight. See, where's the dad chiming in? Hush, little baby, don't you see? Mom's gonna need a little therapy.
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4: I'm Ashley Dvorkin with a Fox Celebrity Profile with the cast of Peacock's new mystery whodunit series, All Her Fault, starring Sarah Snook as a mother searching for her missing son as mysterious circumstances unfold. Jake Lacy and Jay Ellis discussed how it's a series where intrigue starts right away.
5: You dive right in and then are sort of left going like, it could be any of these people or someone else.
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4: Abby Elliott and Daniel Monks have tips for those ready to guess along.
7: There are so many subtle moments throughout, you know, the first few episodes. 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
8: 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It's very similar to, like, watching The Traitors. Is arguing and debating over who you think what or how.
4: Ashley Dvorkin, Fox News.
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The Eagles and Witchy Woman on the classic hit list. This is MG Kelly, and in 1966, the Rolling Stones came under attack because of a song some people thought was a racist slur. Part of the reason was because of a comma placed in the title of the song. The song in question, Paint It, Black, on the classic hit list.

0: 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Well, we got more of What You Need coming up here when we find out what album Van Morrison claims is nothing but a bunch of leftover songs. 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
4: No, Netflix is not adding an After Dark category, but so many people have been duped by the viral hoax that Netflix had to republish its policies about streaming adult content. It's just more proof that some folks will believe anything, like the rumor this week that Spotify is introducing a new feature that'll play music based on your financial situation. Would you let AI pick your baby's name? A lot of parents have been asking chatbots for help with one name that keeps popping up, and now Alara has suddenly become the baby name of the year, except AI didn't invent it. It found it on Reddit, where it's been talked about for years. Okay, so what were some of the worst new gadgets at this week's Consumer Electronics Show? There was a lollipop that plays music through your teeth when you bite down on it, or the internet-connected treadmill with a built-in AI coach that can yell at you to go faster, but also collects all your biometric data. But it was Samsung's new talking AI fridge that had most people scratching their heads. That's what's trending. I'm Christian Chase.

0: Eric Clapton, Jack Bruce, and Ginger Baker. Cream and Sunshine of Your Love. Right here with MG Kelly.
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0: It was the year that Charles Manson was found guilty of first-degree murder. The voting age was lowered to 18. Television viewers checked into Dr. Marcus Welby's office, and Van Morrison released his album Tupelo Honey. Van felt that the album wasn't that fresh since it consisted of nothing but leftover songs.

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1: One of the all-time classics from Zep right there, Stairway to Heaven on the Classic Hit List. On the 20th anniversary of the release of their fourth album, Stairway to Heaven had logged so much airplay that it was estimated that if it was played back-to-back, it would run for 44 years solid.
2: Wow!
1: Amaze your friends at parties with that story. As MG Kelly with you, and on the way, a song from Queen that lead singer Freddie Mercury said he wrote in the bathtub. Yep, we're going to continue to soak you right here on the Classic Hit List.
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3: 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As the Riddler and the Batman, this week Quentin called Paul weak sauce on a podcast. Now the Batman director Matt Reeves coming to bat for Paul on X, calling him an incredible actor and an incredible person.
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3: 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That's the expected cost at a British auction for the writing desk of J.R.R. Tolkien, the legendary author of the Lord of the Rings books, the very desk where much of those works were conceived. For CBS Entertainment, I'm Matt Wolf.
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0: Queen with A Crazy Little Thing Called Love on the Classic Hit List. Lead singer Freddie Mercury said he wrote that song in just 15 minutes while in the bathtub. Well, you gotta write them somewhere. It's MG Kelly here. I'm kind of standing in the shower doing the show today. When the Zombies broke up in the late 60s, keyboardist slash songwriter Rod Argent formed his own group. It would take three albums before Rod and his group found chart success, but he hit it big with the classic hit Hold Your Head Up. Right now, Rod recalls a Christmas show he did with the Zombies for DJ Murray the K in New York in 1964.
1: It was mainly dancing, actually. We started at 8 o'clock in the morning, as I remember, on Christmas Day. I mean, we were on fair early-ish in the show, not too early. But once you'd been on, he wanted you to stay on stage at the back and kick your legs up and down like some sort of chorus line, you know.

0: Crystal Blue Persuasion from Tommy James and the Shondells on the classic hit list. Hey, speaking of crystal, I thought at this time we'd give away this fine piece of antique crystal that I have in my hands right over here. Perfect. Just when we were getting a budget for prices. That is MG Kelly here, and coming up, we got one more classic hit on the list. This is the classic hit list.
1: What did you search for online this year, or have you already cleared your history? Google released its annual Year in Search list, and K-pop Demon Hunters was at the top in the U.S. Labubu government shutdown and tariffs were also in the top 10. Pedro Pascal was one of the most searched actors globally, and the biggest viral dish was the hot honey cottage cheese sweet potato beef bowl. Gross. That's what's trending. I'm Jen Clark.
0: 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Hey, well, thank you so much for hanging out with me. I'll be back next week, same time, with more classics, more memories, more comments from your favorite stars, all right here on The Classic Hit List. Oh, as I always say, here's one more.

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1: Ladies and gentlemen, the Blues Foundation of the Jimi Hendrix Experience awaits you. Please stand by. Jimi Hendrix was a rock pioneer steeped in the blues tradition. He and his band, The Experience, often reworked old blues songs to create new original sounds. Jimi's sister Janie shared with me how their childhood exposure to blues influenced Jimi's style.
2: Jimi's relationship with blues really came from my father and his upbringing. You know, it was a very poor time. My father was a single parent. He worked 14-hour days. He had a wonderful record collection that Jimi listened to when Dad was at work and when he was at home and would play along. And, you know, he listened to the blues in a way that I think no other artist really grasped because he made it his own.

0: Jimi Hendrix and Loverman from the album Valleys of Neptune. I'm Elwood. 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
1: That was your blues break. Elwood's Blues Break. It's Elwood's Blues Break.
0: Hey, I'm Elwood. We got Cece here. She's dusting off the vinyl and the cylinders and bringing old blues to life. What do you say, Sister Cece? What you got for me today?
2: Today is the birthday of Buddy Guy, and he's one of my all-time favorites. We will hear from the man himself after this. Born July 30th, 1936, he was one of the first to play guitar behind his head and to swing it between his legs. Buddy Guy is still going strong, wielding his axe with more power than most men half his age. When you see Buddy live, it's hard to believe that his career began in the early 50s. Though he's known as a pioneer of the electric guitar, Hendrix learned a hell of a lot from him. Buddy's acoustic work is just as good.
3: Now, when I first time I saw electric guitar, I thought somebody was nuts, you know, with a guitar that loud. We all started with the acoustic guitar, and guitars are the same. You know, technology and, you know, all that stuff just makes it different. But if you pick it up and you can play it, you can play the acoustic as well as you can play the other one, you know. But that acoustic is like the old Ford car, you know. You can take it now and push another car. You can't even push it with the new one because, it, you know, it's all synthetic.

0: That was Buddy Guy with Hard Time Killin' Floor Blues, the masterpiece originally recorded by Skip James in 1931. Happy birthday, Buddy Guy, and thank you. Just the sound of your voice gets me up off that killin' floor. I'm Cece Ryder with the Blues Break.
1: I'm Ashley Dvorkin with a Fox Celebrity Profile with Jesse Eisenberg and Dominic Sessa of the magic-filled third installment in the Now You See Me franchise, Now You See Me, Now You Don't. Jesse, I'll start with you. What is the comfort level you have with this character just compared to any other roles that you just love to revisit him?
2: Yeah, I mean, it's not just that this is like the third movie that I feel comfortable with it. Like, from the first week of filming the first Now You See Me, I felt immediately, like, really happy playing this part.
1: What would your magician stage name be? You could just come up with it for you, not your character.
3: Probably like Sensational Sessa or something. Like
4: that. Oh, of course.
1: Hi.
3: Yeah. Alliteration is kind of key.
1: And yes.
4: The eyes in the back of my head.
3: Eyes in back of my head.
4: Yes.
1: Those are great, though. I also want to talk movie magic. So what was the first movie you saw where you thought, how did they do that? That is movie magic.
2: Quick Change, Bill Murray was in it.
3: Probably like the first Gladiator movie.
1: Ashley Dvorkin, Fox News.
5: Salcier, this is a Fox News alert. President Trump announcing on Truth Social saying there is a deal in place for Hamas to disarm. He writes in part, today the Port of Peace reached a historic agreement for complete disarmament of Hamas and all other armed groups in Gaza. This is a monumental step, towards lasting peace and security. This agreement's critical step towards Gaza finally being governed by a new Palestinian government that will work closely with the Port of Peace to help the Palestinian people. And again, this is the president writing on Truth Social. In Seattle, after heavy criticism of the city's response to a fatal shootout at a food festival last weekend, the Seattle Police Chief Sean Barnes has now resigned. The mayor, Katie Wilson, said that she was appointing Deputy Chief Andre Sales, a law enforcement veteran with more than two decades of experience, as interim chief. 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
6: 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Today on American Biker Minute, Jeff Ryan for American Biker Minute. 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

0: Just a short note here about the writer of today's show. He's out of work as of now. Short and sweet, you know what I mean? Oh, telephone, where am I? Hello, who's this on the Wolfman telephone?
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0: Yo, Will Bad just been working his. Yes, I have. I've been working my.
1: You're listening to the Wolfman Jackson.

I preach the soul, Brother Ray Charles. I can't stop loving you. I say he loves you, he adores you, he can't live without you. Yes, friends, it's me, Wolfman Jack, your big daddy of romance. And once again, he who loves you most brings you a moment of sincerity and warmth in the form of a song that is so close to my heart, it's practically one of my arteries. And that song, of course, is Carla Thomas.

0: to the Wolfman, Jack.
1: What you doing, man? What is this stuff here? What is this, Mars?
2: My two pet monkeys, man. They died last night.
1: Well, I'm sorry about that, man, but what do you want me to do with them?
2: Get them stuffed or something, please. Please.
1: Okay, listen, since you feel so bad, would you also like to have them mounted?
2: Oh, no, just shaking hands.
1: Get out of here. Telephone, where am I? My. Hello, who's this on the Wolfman telephone?
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4: I'm Ashley DeBorkin with a Fox Celebrity Profile with Sarah Snook, who leads Peacock's All Her Fault, about a mother searching for her missing son and the mysterious circumstances which unfold from there. Snook spoke about how being a mom added to her perspective on the role.
5: Yeah, I was only able to draw on that for my own experiences, or my, I've never lost her at all, but the imagination to the world building of that, what it would be like to have the worst thing happen.
4: Previously starring as Shiv Roy on Succession, she shared what she was looking for in projects following the hits series.
5: I've been really kind of conscious about putting Succession in a different box. Like, it's not a thing that can ever be topped or compared with, or that was such an amazing experience that was career changing.
4: And you're also an EP on this for the first time. So what is sort of a takeaway that you can bring to whatever project you do next?
5: When you're an EP on every project is a different way of inhabiting that role. For me, what was really important was setting a culture on set and to have a kind of everyone's welcome equality.
4: Ashley DeBorkin, Fox News.

0: it, baby. It's a fantastic. Oh, telephone, where am I? Hello, who's this on the Wolfman telephone?
1: Hi, this is Johnny Rivers. I just want to say hello to all my good friends. I also want to remind you that another good friend of mine is coming to rock and roll your way. It's the night of the Wolf, the one and only Wolfman Jack. He'll be here to party with you, so don't miss it. It's the number one rock and roll event, Wolfman Jack and Radio Together.
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and roll. Go ahead and talk about it, baby. Yo, Wolfman, go play some. Ooh, ooh, this is Fog Hat and Slow.

but the entertainment was wondrous. And the answer, I don't know what the answer is. We're going to have fun, though, baby. Here's the

0: is this on the Wolfman telephone?
1: Hi, this is Tony Orlando. I just want to say hello to all my good friends. As much as you all love that good time music, then I know you'll be right here for the rock and roll of the Wolfman Jack Show. It all starts with Wolfman right here. He told me to tell you, he just can't do it without you, man.
2: Fort Gay, Fallsburg, Louisa, Lavalette, Webville, Westmoreland, Crum, Chapman, Cerrito, Canova, Lomansville, Blaine, Wayne. The station that covers Wayne and Lawrence counties. We're WFGH Fort Gay and a whole lot more.
3: Fox News, I'm Carmen Roberts. President Trump calls it a historic agreement to disarm Hamas. He announced the peace plan tonight online.
4: Provisions of the plan, he said, will result in a Palestinian government in control of Gaza with no harbor for terror groups. It would also, according to the plan, ensure security for Israel.
3: Fox's Gernella Scott. A judge in Georgia sentences the father of the Appalachia High School shooter to 15 years in prison for buying his son the gun and not getting him mental health treatment. And that is far less time than the life in prison term that Judge Nicholas Prim gave the son.
5: I still have to distinguish your acts from the malignant heart and the acts that Colt Gray committed upon the Appalachian School.
3: And Colin Gray and Colt both pleaded guilty to multiple charges. 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
6: I'm Wild Young, and this is the TMZ Minute. Ryan Reynolds joked about his and Blake Lively's legal battle with Justin Baldoni during SNL 50, playfully responding to a question of how are you with, great, why, what have you heard? Blake has, of course, accused Baldoni of harassment while he's suing them for defamation. And the high-profile feud shows no signs of slowing down. Aubrey Plaza made her first public appearance since her husband, Jeff Baena, died by suicide in January. She introduced Miley Cyrus and Brittany Howard's performance during SNL 50 on Sunday. Plaza previously skipped the Golden Globes after Baena's passing, asking for privacy during the difficult time. Actor Kim Se-Run's cause of death has been revealed as suicide, according to police. A friend discovered the Netflix star at home with no suicide note left behind. She was only 24 years old. I'm Wild Young, and that was the TMZ Minute.
7: Welcome to American Biker Minute. Cleaning lady yelling about her inoperable steam mop. The biker found a way to fix the busted shark in less than 5 minutes using the ABM broke method. Today on American Biker Minute, Jeff Ryan for American Biker Minute. The compound steam mop lost its mojo. Usual outlets like Wally World were sold out of the cheap ones. Cleaning lady up in arms over the plugged up shark, sending the freaked biker scurrying over to Google, where we found a cup of CLR poured into the tank with an hour's wait would enable the shark to hop back into the kitchen to surf for cat dander. 5 short minutes of research saved the biker $60. Before tearing into a steam mop or a motorcycle, try the internet. It's not what you spend, it's how much you save.
8: Hell yeah.
7: Biker Minute, your passport to the open road on two wheels.
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10: 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Go toward the blues light. It's

0: Party boys and girls, stay right here with the week's singing rock, hip shaking soul music, and the industrial strength rhythm and blues. We've got the music that'll be moving through electricity, friends. The music is going to go in through your ears, down through your bones, out through your feet, onto that dance floor. It's going to use you as a lightning rod. It's going to make you shake your tail feather. And hey, if good Lord didn't want you to shake your tail feather, he never would have given you one. Let's get right down to it. Take all your furniture over to the front door and throw it out onto the front lawn. You won't be needed, I guarantee that. I want you to roll your carpet back, put on your shades, and flip up your collar, man. And hey, set the box on maximum blast, baby. 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
1: Oh, last night.

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Nothing I can do to please this woman, because she's 19 years old. She's 19 years old, y'all. But she got a body like she's fully grown. Well. Nothing I can do to please this woman, to make this young woman feel

T-Bone Walker, man. That's the cat that wrote the book right there. That's about as deep in Texas as it gets, man. Do unto others as you would have them do unto you on the Bone Conduction Music Show. Ronnie Baker Brooks in front of that with a whole bunch of cool cats. That's Magic Dick on the harmonica, the cat that used to play with Jay Giles. They're locked down tight in a blues cruise right there in the middle of the Caribbean, defying shark logic. I'll tell you, you could not get me on a boat in the Caribbean. Well, my life depended on it, maybe, but man, I don't go on no boats. There's sharks down there. There's sharks down there, Jack. They do that blues cruise every year, you know, where they take a whole bunch of blues artists, stick them on a cruise ship, and then a bunch of people book passage, and they just go out and play blues all night and all day. Sounds like a blast. She's 19 years old, the old Muddy Waters classic on the Rockin'est Show on the radio. Mark Stutzo in front of that. This is the guy that used to beat the drums, still does, from time to time behind Jimmy Thackeray and the Drivers. He's one of the drivers. Here he is on his own with a brand new CD we checked out, I Want a Woman. That's the old Danny Hinton classic, soul classic from down there in Muscle Shoals. Who makes this show possible? Well, a number of people. We're going to tell you about them right now, and I want you to get over and buy their stuff. If you don't buy their stuff, we're out of business, Jack. We're out of business on the Bone Conduction Music Show. We need you to support the people that support us. That's the way it works. Before you know it, you might be playing on the Blues Cruise, man. From what I understand, they let people jam with all the artists, too. This is a particular iteration of Blues Cruise. Very cool. Has Tommy Castro on it. As I said, Magic Dick. Ronnie Baker Brooks. Who else is in there? Dina Bogart. We'll be playing more off of this CD. Fine, fine, fine recording job. And a great CD from Delta Groove Productions. How about Amendment 3? No soldier shall in time of peace be quartered in any house without the consent of the owner, nor in time of war, but in a manner to be prescribed by law. Thank you, forefathers, for penning this incredible document, the Constitution of the United States of America. And, you know, if you get to my website at theirown.com, there are all kinds of archived broadcasts up there. 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You can also get over to theirown.com/edge. That's E-D-G-E. And you've got all kinds of archives and stream of the talk show I do. The On the Edge with Theron show. It's all up there. And man, I'll tell you, you need that in your hip pocket. If I were you, I'd get over there right now. Well, moving right along, I've got some rockabilly guys here, and I play this great big. You know, I don't know how these, when you see these bands in the bars, I don't know how they carry that bass around with them. They carry that big, what they call doghouse bass. It's that stand-up bass. A lot of times what the guys used to do is tie that down onto the roof of their car when they were on the road. I don't know if these guys do that, but these things are just massive. I just don't get it. I mean, nowadays you can get a bass and what's called a pod pedal, and you can get all the sounds you need right out of that, but they still carry this thing around, man. Here are the Road Rockets, Rumble Jets, and they got that big honking doghouse bass on the Bone Conduction Music Show.

One of the best ones on the block, man. James Harmon on the Bone Conduction Music Show. That cat never did a bad record. James Harmon, if the shoe fits, wear it on the Bone Conduction Music Show. Doug Somm in front of that. Doug is comfortably residing on the Elvis wing with Hank Sr., Jimi Hendrix, and Jesus. We just checked out Your Mind tonight. Drive-By Truckers gave us Self-Destructive Zones, baby. And the Rumble Jets hit us over the head with Road Rockets. All here on the Rockin'est Show on your radio, the Bone Conduction Music Show. 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We webcast 24/7. I don't know if you've noticed yet or not, but we have the uncanny ability here on the Bone Conduction Music Show to play the coolest songs off of any given CD. A lot of people out there, I'm not going to name any names, but they're on radio stations. And whenever they play, you know, they do a radio show, they get it sometimes. And there's a couple jocks out there who shall remain unnamed in the area that they can't seem to do anything but pick out the wrong song off of every CD. But we got the right one off of every CD. It's as if we had some type of gift. I just can't explain it. But we're going to pull one out right now for Sean Abana. Sean Abana, happy birthday to you. Happy birthday to you. Happy birthday, dear Sean Abana. Happy birthday to you, babe, from all your pals down here on the Bone Conduction Music Show. She's up there with O'Malley, the cat, the Irish cat. They're shaking like a leaf on a tree. They're up there gyrating around the room. And this one's just for you, babe. She's our Canadian content up there in the Great White North. Here's Jay and the Americans on the Bone Conduction Music Show.

twisted monkey logic. It is not easier. Walk away, dude. Put it down. Walk away. Just walk away. It's easier to be your fool. Eli Paperboy Reed on the Bone Conduction Music Show. I'm Theron X. It is the Bone Conduction Music Show. Smoking Joe Kubik and Benoit King gave us That Ring Don't Mean a Thing, Jack. Barrett Strong, Rock On. That's for the lovely Shauna Bonham. The Drifters, This Magic Moment. And Jay and the Americans, This Magic Moment. For the lovely Shauna Bonham. Happy birthday, dear. She says, Shauna Bonham says, I dig this. She says, the first sign of aging is the discovery that the volume knob also turns to the left. Don't you dare turn that knob to the left. Crank it to the right. Everyone, next, we got it going on. Tell your ma, tell your pa. And yes, we pick all just the right tunes at just the right time here on the Bone Conduction Music Show. Hey, you noticed that? Been doing this a long time. A lot of experience in the trenches. We're here for you. By the way, I want you to dial in the radio show. I want you to crank it up. Then I want you to bust off those knobs, throw them away. Or super glue them in that position right there. And as always, get over to my website, Theron.com. Lots going on there. I want you to hit me with an email, too, bcms@theron.com. Don't forget we have archives. You can stick the show in your iPod, which is kind of cool, thinking about a bunch of people on the subway, say, in, New York, hanging out on the BART in San Francisco, completely dissociated from every other human being around them, with a plastic box plugged into their ear, and they're hearing this. Hey, never forget, we care and we can help. You'd be insane to be anyplace else. This is the Bone Conduction Music Show.

How about a hard 5 years, Jack, hitting his baby? That's Smiley Lewis on the Bone Conduction Music Show. He's got that groove going there with the Junko Partner groove. You know, that's one of them, their Deep New Orleans grooves, where some band would start playing that back in 1953, and they'd go on for like 3 hours, just tossing out crazy lyrics behind that. But here's Smiley Lewis talking about how he beat up his baby and he ended up in jail, and he got hard time, and righteously so. He learned his lesson, though. Clifton Chenier said, it happened so fast on the Bone Conduction Music Show. Some more of that Deep Swamp down there south of I-10 stuff. Tad Robinson, Long Way Home, and a little Ed and the Blues Imperials. We checked out Computer Girl. Reverend Organ Drum, theme from Route 66, and Elvis Presley gave us When It Rains, It Pours on the Bone Conduction Music Show, the rockinest show on your radio. Is there any doubt in your mind that this is the rockinest show on your radio? I think not. We're going to hear some more organ drum in just a bit here. I am knocked out by these cats. Three guys, an organ, a guitar, and a bass, and they smoke, man. This thing's on fire. Who else do we have on this break here? I'll tell you what, let's get these guys next time around so we can jump back into the white hot juice, baby. The white hot juice of the situation. Dave Ronex down here with you. I understand that Guinness, the people that make Guinness, they want to turn St. Paddy's Day into a national holiday in America. Now, these guys are Irish creeping into our country trying to bring about a national holiday. I actually like that. This is probably one of the more relevant let's drink beer holidays. And I think that's a great idea that Guinness is behind. Guinness Stout and St. Paddy's Day coming up. I think St. Paddy's Day is when St. Patrick drove all of the snakes out of Ypsilanti, wasn't that it? So that's probably why they're coming in and wanting to make a holiday here in the United States of America. It's always a holiday on the Bone Conduction Music Show. You know, we mentioned before that we have the God-given talent to reach into any CD. You send me a CD, I'll whip out the best cut on it. I'll pull out the best cut you can possibly take off of it. Well, this one right here is easy. Any retard with a radio show in public radio or otherwise could pick out a cutoff for this one, and it would be good because every cut on here screams, man. This is Reverend Organ Drum. This is the simplest one in all land. You just put it on. Problem solved. This is what I call square insurance. Some CDs are square insurance. That means that every cut on it's cool. You put it in the CD player, it's totally cool. Somebody's playing some 20-something angst type bullcrap. You take it out, you throw it away. You stick this in, problem solved. You have driven a stake through the heart of a square music situation with square insurance. Here's some for you right now with Reverend Organ Drum on the Bone Conduction Music Show.

Mark Stutzler. He's got a brand new CD out. It's called Rock My Soul. And you need one for the home and or the office. I think he's got a website here. It's markstutzo.com. Get over there, buy this CD, and tell him Theron sent you. That's three times a fool. Three times your fool on the Bone Conduction Music Show. This is the cat that normally beats the skins up there, plays the drums real good behind Jimmy Thacker and the drivers. He is a driver in all ways. Up in front of that, screw you, we're from Texas. That's Ray Wiley Hubbard telling you that, hey, man, we got it going on. We got a band as hot as a rocket, Jack, and I dig that tune. I dig Ray Wiley Hubbard a lot. Reverend Organ Drum in front of that, Night Train, that is the old Jimmy Forrest classic. That is probably the quintessential striptease song in the history of mankind. More pasties have been tossed into the audience, more tassels turned around to that tune than any other tune in the history of mankind. I'm Theron, it's the Bone Conduction Music Show, and more sweats have been broken than any other radio program in the history of mankind right here on the Bone Conduction Music Show. This is seizure-inducing, wig-singeing radio. It is the rockin'.

part of the thrill of doing this show, and we put every one of these shows on a website, and they're all on CDs, is knowing that at some point, should there be a Holocaust or should there be any type of whatever situation where people go down, the Bone Conduction Music Show will endure. Those CDs will be there so that some archaeological dig in 5012, they'll pull one of these out, they'll dust it off, they'll stick it in whatever medium media player they have. And they'll be just jumping all over the room going, my God, they were civilized. They were actually civilized. We didn't think from anything else that they even appeared to be remotely civilized, but this show proves it. It is the Bone Conduction Music Show.

gets high every Friday and he stays drunk till Sunday night. That ain't right. That ain't right. Smiley Lewis. This cat needs some deep counseling, man. Smiley Lewis on the Bunk and Duxton News Show last weekend under Joe Kubik and Benoit King. Midlife Crisis, Midnight Flight. You ever felt like that? Clifton Chenier and I'm Coming Home. Freddie King gave us I'm Ready. That's back when he was hooked up with Leon Russell. And Alison Moore with her husband on guitar there. That's Steve Earle on guitar. They did Daddy Goodbye Blues. Sounds like that was recorded in the basement. I think it was. Very cool. Very cool stuff. It's all very cool stuff on the Bunk and Duxton Music Show. Hey, you looking for a good time? You want to have a better time than customer number nine had? The client number nine had? You want to have a better time than client number nine had? Just keep locked into the Bunk and Duxton Music Show. We got it going on here for you. We will spank your monkey nerve with the finest in wigs, singing rock, hip-shaking soul music, and industrial strength, rhythm, and blues, and you'd be insane to be anyplace else.

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1: News. I'm Chris DeMeo. President Trump announcing a deal has been reached for Hamas to disarm and Israel to withdraw its forces from Gaza.
2: The president said a phased implementation of his 20-point peace plan will commence with Hamas laying down arms, Israel withdrawing its troops, and Gaza patrolled by an international stabilization force working with Palestinian police.
1: Fox's Gerald Scott. There's talk of the Senate canceling its recess to pass the Save America Act. Pennsylvania Republican Senator Dave McCormick tells Fox Business's Kudlow he'll do anything to see it passed.
3: I think this reconciliation 3.0 is the likely path. It's past the House. It doesn't have all the aspects of Save America, but has some of the critical components, voter ID, proof of citizenship. And the American people want this 85 to 15.
1: Democrats say the act is a power grab. 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
4: Wild Young, and this is the TMZ Minute. Ryan Reynolds joked about his and Blake Lively's legal battle with Justin Baldoni during SNL 50, playfully responding to a question of how are you with, great, why, what have you heard? Blake has, of course, accused Baldoni of harassment while he's suing them for defamation. And the high-profile feud shows no signs of slowing down. Aubrey Plaza made her first public appearance since her husband, Jeff Baena, died by suicide in January. She introduced Miley Cyrus and Brittany Howard's performance during SNL 50 on Sunday. Plaza previously skipped the Golden Globes after Baena's passing, asking for privacy during the difficult time. Actor Kim Se-Run's cause of death has been revealed as suicide, according to police. A friend discovered the Netflix star at home with no suicide note left behind. She was only 24 years old. I'm Wild Young, and that was the TMZ Minute.
5: Bullet points.
6: I'm Eben Brown. There's now an extra step to buying a handgun in Delaware. A new law is now on the books after a judge declines to restrain it pending a court battle. That requires anyone looking to buy a handgun in Delaware to first obtain a purchasing permit. That law passed along party lines in the Delaware state legislature, where Democrats hold the majority. But what many might find interesting is that despite this requirement of a purchasing permit, the state does not require permits for ownership of handguns or for openly carrying them, only to conceal carry. But at least for now in Delaware, to buy a gun, you need a permit, and to get the permit, you need to pass a background check, get fingerprinted, and complete a safety course. Second Amendment groups are suing over the law, claiming it's unconstitutional. A court recently ruled Delaware's law disallowing adults ages 18 to 20 from buying guns is out of bounds. And those are your bullet points. I'm Eben Brown, Fox News.
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mop, mop in your brim, brim, broom. 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

George. George Bedard on the rocking his show on the radio. George Bedard and the Kingpins. You put the hurt on me, baby. I'm in front of that Real Gone Lover. I've heard that by Otis Grant. I didn't know. That's a Smiley Lewis tune. And there we heard it by Smiley Lewis right here at the Source Code version on the rockin' his show on the radio. Clarence Gatemouth Brown playing the harmonica Long Way Home. And Reverend Organ Drum. These cats are too cool, man. Bim Bam Baby. That's a, I don't know who did that, but that's a real, real old tune. Freddie King gave us Please Send Me Someone to Love. And Ray Charles kicked it off with Ain't That Love, Baby. I'm the Bone, Conduction Music Show. I'm Theron, and we come in here and set it out for you. And the reason we do that is because we care, and we can help support the United States Constitution. Let's extract an amendment from it, shall we? Hang on a second. Let me grab my Jaws of Blues Life here. Here we go. Let's yank one out. How about Amendment 1? We love Amendment 1. Everybody loves Amendment 1. Congress shall make no law respecting an establishment of religion or prohibiting the free exercise thereof or abridging the freedom of speech or of the press or the right of the people peaceably to assemble and to petition the government for a redress of grievances. Everybody love Amendment 1. Everybody love Amendment 1. Even ACLU loves Amendment 1. They love chopping it up. We sure do appreciate our sponsors and supporters. It's the only reason we get to play this crazy cool music for you. It ain't cheap, man. It ain't easy. So please do support all the people that support us. You can visit me.com, too. We're .com. 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In fact, we have one of the coolest .coms along the super disinformation highway at Theron.com. I would strongly urge you to get on my email list. It's very simple. You get down to the bottom there. It's one of the options. I think it says get me on the list or something like that. Click that. Shoot an email off, and that way you will know where we are should we move someplace, either by the stainless steel hook of unemployment coming down the hall, or if we choose to just pack up our tent and bust on out of town. From time to time, we do that. So get on an email list. You also know where the witch doctors are playing, and you can listen to the Bone Conduction Music Show 24/7 in the home and or the office. Let's dive back into it. Here's yet one more Smiley Lewis tune. I think you're going to dig this one deep. I've got this this New Orleans guitar set. This is very cool. Everyone on here is dynamite. Dave Bartholomew, who did a ton of work with Fats Domino, was instrumental down there in crafting the New Orleans tune. He's all over this. He wrote a lot of these tunes. Let's check out another one out together, shall we? On the Rockin' Show on the radio, here's Smiley Lewis.

hopelessly addicted, man. Back for a tasty old love, baby. Tad Robinson on the Bone Conduction Music Show. This CD is on the Severin label, and I'll tell you, that's one of them their labels where it doesn't matter who's on it, what it is, if it's on Severin, it's cool. Back for more with Tad Robinson. Bob Margolin, and he says on his CD here he's discovering the wonders of home recording, meaning he's probably working with Pro Tools, and he can do all the stuff himself. He doesn't need a recording band anymore. Very cool stuff. Bob Margolin, She and the Devil. Joe Kubik in front of that. Benoit King, The Pleasure Was All Mine. And Smiley Lewis, you heard right there the nascent forming, if you will, of the band that would go on to become pretty much the entirety of Shirley and Lee. A lot of the stuff that took place with Little Richard, Fats Domino. In fact, Fats Domino, they think, may be playing the piano there on this listing of musicians. And that was it, man. Dave Bartholomew put that together. We checked out Down the Road on the Bone Conduction Music Show. That's the kind of stuff I could listen to all the time. In fact, I could just put that CD on and walk away. And I don't need nothing else. That's it. If I have to be trapped on a desert island with 4 to 5 dentists, that stuff right there, man. That Deep New Orleans, Dave Bartholomew, Smiley Lewis meets Fats Domino kind of stuff. I'm there, man. I'm all over that like a bum on a bologna sandwich. Hey, when you're thinking about busting a sweat, call me. BCMS@Theron.com. We'll take care of that. Right here, I think what we're going to hear, it's the Sims Twins. What we're going to hear, Lou Rawl. Lou Rawls, I think, started out with this outfit right here. Check this, Dig This Deep. This is the label that Sam Cooke put together, the Sire label. Here's the Sims Twins on the Bone Conduction Music Show with Soothe Me, Baby.

Them there Wild Blues Imperials, man. That's little Ed and the Blues Imperials. Natural Man on the Bone Conducts Music Show. I thought that was going to be the J.B. Hutto Natural Man. That's little Ed's version right there. On the Rockin'est Show on the radio, the Bone Conducts Music Show. George Bedard giving us Pipeline. Man, George Bedard and the Kingpins on fire. That'd be We Are the Rockin'est Show on the radio. Four solid, seven wig-singing hours. Roots rock, hip-shake, and soul music, and industrial strength, rhythm, and blues. Clifton Chenier down deep in the swamps. I hope he didn't get bit by an alligator. He was doing that Cajun thing. You know, that's every time I hear a tune like that, I think of it like 1 o'clock, 2 o'clock in the morning. Out there in the swamps with the Spanish moss hanging down. Full moon. And then something like that going on out of a big wood barn. Totally cool. Bonton Roulet. A little Cajun speak for you. And in front of that, R.H. Harris and the Gospel Praetors telling you that you got to be born again. The Sims Twins and Soothe Me on the Bone Conduction Music Show. And I might have been mistaken. I think Lou Rawls came out of the Valentinos, not the Sims Twins. But hey, never quote your Uncle Theron on a music history test. All you really need to do, ever, don't quote me on a music history test. Just let your backbone slip. Shake it around just a little bit. The cool, cool vibration. That is the Bone Conduction Music Show. The Rockin'est Show on your radio. And do pass it all around. You got to spread the virus. We've got to get this all around, man. We need exponential spread. 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We run this 24-7. Why? Why, you may ask? Because we care and we can help. 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
1: News. I'm Deborah Valentine. President Trump on Truth Social announcing a historic agreement calling for the complete disarmament of Hamas and other groups in Gaza.
2: The president said a phased implementation of his 20-point peace plan will commence with Hamas laying down arms, Israel withdrawing its troops, and Gaza patrolled by an international stabilization force working with Palestinian police.
1: Fox's Grinnell Scott reporting. The U.S. Attorney's Office announcing a huge cocaine bust. The drugs recovered from the floorboards of a commercial truck that crossed the border from Mexico into California.
3: Officers seized a total of more than 1,000 pounds, valued around $20 million.
1: Fox's Natalie Chuck reporting from Los Angeles. The truck's 44-year-old driver, a Mexican national, arrested and faces charges. The truck headed for Arizona. 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
4: I'm Matt Murphy, and this is the TMZ Minute. Mauricio Umansky suffered a broken clavicle while skiing in Colorado, but is now recovering. The Real Housewives of Beverly Hills alum shared the news on Instagram with hospital bed photos and x-rays of his injury. He also expressed gratitude for the paramedics and hospital staff. Sheryl Crow is ditching her Tesla, posting a farewell video on Instagram saying, quote, "You are who you hang with." Once a fan, even tweeting Elon Musk for tech help, she's now cutting ties, donating the sale money to NPR. John Goodman, a longtime SNL favorite, will miss the 50th anniversary special due to filming commitments overseas with Tom Cruise. Though he's hosted 13 times, third most ever, he can't break from production. He's disappointed, but the star-studded lineup, including Tom Hanks, Steve Martin, and Miley Cyrus, will keep the show packed with celebs. I'm Matt Murphy, and that was the TMZ Minute.
5: Jeff Ryan for American Biker Minute.
6: Can I swear?
5: No.
6: My name is Kelly and I'm from Jacksonville. Hanging at the rat's hole.
5: When you're not at the hole.
6: I like riding a lot. I ride all the time. Decided I was going to ride. I got tired of riding. My old man bought me a Kawasaki 800 for like $2,600. Souped that up a little bit and I rode that for a year. Put about $14,000 on it. Traded it in. Black Harley Davidson Softail. Put about 14,000 miles. It hadn't even been a year yet. I got a whole nother month. I ride every single day, unless it's pouring. I finally got a truck. I ride the bike to work. I ride the bike to weddings. I ride the bike to funerals. I ride the bike to birthings. I ride the bike everywhere.
5: American Bike.

Thank you, King. Thank you. Thank you, King. Thank you very much. That was pretty cool, man. That's pretty cool. The King and maybe the Tijuana Horns back there with him. I'm not sure. That was a pretty cool version. Pledging My Love on the Bone Conduction Music Show. Hollywood Fats Band. Hollywood Fats no longer on the right side of the lawn. He's on the wrong side of the lawn, but, man, he was on fire on that one. That's a Fats Fries one up in front of that Otis Resch and Jump Sister Bessie. That's one of his classic tunes. Hollywood Blue Flames. That is Hollywood Fats Band right there. This is these cats are still on the right side of the lawn. They hit us with Black Chili Pepper on the Bone Conduction Music Show. We're going to whip some more of this stuff on you, too. Al Blake, what a mighty fine harp player he is, man. Jimmy Rogers gave us St. Louis. Going to drop down to St. Louis and see my peoples down there. Theron X with you, hanging out on the Bone Conduction Music Show. And right now, we are setting it out, Jack. Well, we are about nothing if we are not about the cool source code versions on a lot of these tunes. And I want you to pay close attention to this one right here. Here's where Elvis got that last tune. And, man, this is it. It don't get no deeper than this. I'm getting goosebumps just thinking about saying, Pledging My Love with Johnny Ace on the Bone Conduction Music Show.

That's Doug Somm singing jukebox music. He put out this CD sometime back. It's very cool. It is called Jukebox Music. And according to Doug, what he said is he wanted to go back and record all the tunes when he was just a young shaver. When he'd go, he was addicted to the jukebox. He'd go stand in front of the jukebox, throw money in, and this is one of them. This is an old Johnny Adams tune, I Won't Cry, on the Bone Conduction Music Show. And I remember doing much the same thing at a joint called Toot and Tell. We had a restaurant around the corner from my parents' crib. It was called Toot and Tell. You get it, you pull in the parking lot, you hit your horn, car hop would come out and bring you a hamburger. This was back in the mid-50s, and they had a jukebox up there, and man, I'll tell you, we'd get our hands on 20 cents. Back then, 20 cents was like having about 50 bucks, but you know, we just stick that in the jukebox, man. It was five plays for a quarter, and we'd get somebody to toss in another nickel, and we'd sit there and just vibrate. Little shavers listening to Wake Up Little Susie, stuff like that. Here's Doug Somm doing much the same thing with I Won't Cry on the Bone Conduction Music Show. Boo Breeding in front of that, and that right there, boys and girls, is exactly what they were doing down in New Orleans, down there, south of I-10 back in the 50s. I Can't Fly, and I Got a Date with an Angel, man. I'm seriously perplexed. Elvis gave us Mystery Train. Hollywood Fats gave us Too Many Drivers. And Johnny Ace kicking it off with Pledging My Love on the Bone Conduction Music Show. Johnny Ace, sad case, man. He shot himself to death. Some say he was playing Russian roulette at a party, which would be the total dumbass thing to do. Others say it was just purely an accident. He was playing with a loaded pistol. And he's B.B. King's ex-drummer. B.B. King speaks fondly of Johnny Ace. And there he is with the quintessential, the Source Code version, one of the coolest tunes in the history of mankind, Pledging My Love on the Bone Conduction Music Show. We're taking the Bill of Rights, the Big Ten, the Top Ten. This is the Bill of Rights amendments out of the Constitution. Let's take amendment number two, shall we? A well-regulated militia, being necessary to the security of a free state, the right of the people to keep and bear arms, shall not be infringed. That means you can go out if you're sane, if you can prove you're sane. That shouldn't be too hard to do. You can pick yourself up a Taurus Judge or a Glock 30. You have a right to do it if you're an American citizen. Yeah, I want to dive back into another Smiley Lewis here. I'm not sure if it's the same Source Code version of the one we heard there by Al Blake and the Hollywood Fats Band, Too Many Drivers. I think it is. It's old Roosevelt Sykes tune, as I recall. But here's a Smiley Lewis, and check it out. Let's dig it deep. You know, Smiley Lewis was one of those guys, it seems like he lived in the studio. He's got like 12,000 songs out, every one of them cool. He was hanging out with Dave Bartholomew and all those guys. Lee Allen on the saxophone, good stuff. Here he is wailing on the guitar and singing Smiley Lewis, Too Many Drivers on the Bone Conduction Music Show.

I sit down to breakfast. The Blues sit next to me. I order a cup of coffee, and the Blues pour me some Misery. Oh, man. Could he say it better than that? Johnny Adams. Johnny Adams, Lordy have mercy. Heart punch me, Hank.

I can add to that is, Lordy, have mercy on my sweet young mojo. Do it again, Hank. Come on, man. Heart punch me. Hit me, man. Ouch. Oh, yeah. I'm digging that deep. That hurts in a good way right there. That's that soulful slap, Hank Crawford, signaling the demise of yet another episode of the coolest rock and roll radio program in the history of mankind, the Bone Conduction Music Show. Johnny Adams walking on a tightrope. Soul Stirs, and that was when Sam Cooke took over the lead vocals in that band. He was just a backup member for the longest time, and then all of a sudden they stuck him out front, and there you go, man. Stand by me, Father. When nobody else will go my bail. When I'm in a lion's den, please stand by me. Tad Robinson in front of that, Love Is Everything. Smiley Lewis, Too Many Drivers, that is the exact same tune Hollywood Fats did, and he did the down-home country version, rather than the tricked-out nitromethane-fueled Hollywood version. Way cool stuff. On the Bone Conduction Music Show. Hey, we'll see you back here next time, baby. Thanks for joining us, and please do tell all your pals about us. Tell them to go over to Theron.com. 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Hey, between now and next time, whatever you do, eat your vegetables, look both ways before you cross the street, cover your mouth when you cough, and never wear your baseball hat sideways. I got to shag on out of here, get back to the Blues Compound of Love, drink beer with my dog Freeway, watch TV. Now, 1-900 numbers between now and next time, baby. I'll see you on the street.

0: News. I'm Deborah Valentine. President Trump says a deal has been reached to fully disarm Hamas and all of our armed groups in Gaza.
1: In a Truth Social post, President Trump called the work of his Board of Peace a monumental step toward a lasting peace. Provisions of the plan, he said, will result in a Palestinian government in control of Gaza with no harbor for terror groups.
0: Fox's Gurnell Scott. The nomination of Attorney General nominee Todd Blanche on hold. Fox's Jared Halpern explains.
2: The vote in the Senate Judiciary Committee was postponed after Republican Senators John Cornyn and Tom Tillis demanded more information from the Justice Department about ending a weaponization fund and other elements of a settlement between the president and the IRS.
0: President Trump says he'll renominate Blanche after the midterms after Senators Cornyn and Tillis have departed Congress. 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
3: I'm Kevin Uretsky, and this is the TMZ Minute. Cardi B continues to fuel romance rumors with NFL wide receiver Stephon Diggs as the two were seen in Miami Friday night. This isn't the first time the pair's been spotted together. Last week, the two were seen at a New York City nightclub. Shakira says the show can't go on in Lima, Peru tonight because she's in the hospital with abdominal pain. The singer-songwriter announced the news on Instagram, apologizing to her fans in the city because she's not able to perform. Despite canceling Sunday's show, Shakira says she's hopeful she'll be out Monday and ready to perform in the evening. And Snoop Dogg's teaching the next generation to dance like they're 90s rap stars because he was spotted moving and grooving with his grandkids Saturday night. The rapper was at Lucid Studios in Beverly Hills entertaining the little ones. I'm Kevin Uretsky, and that was your TMZ Minute.
4: Bullet points.
5: I'm Evan Brown. School kids in some states will be learning about guns. Arkansas, Tennessee, and Utah now have laws mandating firearm safety lessons in public schools. The aim is to teach children at all levels, elementary, middle, and high school, about the age-appropriate way for interacting or not interacting with firearms, either at home or anywhere else. Kids in kindergarten could learn about how firearms should be stored and even what to do if coming across a firearm outside the home, as in don't touch it and find a grown-up. Tennessee's school program would even include games and prizes and making a firearm out of Legos. And while only Utah's law has a provision for parents to opt their kids out of the lessons, Arizona's Governor Katie Hobbs vetoed a law that would have created a similar type of instruction requirement for school kids. At least five other states are working on similar laws. And those are your bullet points. I'm Evan Brown, Fox News.

of twisted broadcast rubble that is American radio today, overlooking the scissor-billed bottom feeders screwing about the AM and the FM dial, a beacon of radio light rises to lead the way. Go toward the light, children.

0: I'm Theron X with the only radio you need to know about. It's the Bone Conduction Music Show, and it is the week's singing rock, hip shaking soul music, and industrial strength rhythm and blues. I've got the music that'll be moving through like electricity, friends. The music that's going to go in through your ears, down through your bones, out through your feet, onto that dance floor. The music's going to use you as a lightning rod, going to make you shake that tail feather. And remember, dear friends, the good Lord didn't want you to shake that tail feather. He never would have given you such a cute, wiggly little one. Let's get right down to it. Take all your furniture over to the front door and throw it out on the front lawn. You won't need it, I guarantee it. Roll that carpet back. Put on your shades. Flip up your collar. Hey, baby, set the box on blast. We're the rockin'est show on your radio. 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

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We got to keep moving.

a barbecue. I'm wearing barbecue scent behind each ear, and I always put just a tad, just a drop behind each knee before I leave the house. I dig that deep. Barbecue on the Bone Conduction Music. Wait, maybe that's why all these dogs have been following me around. I got dogs and cats all over the place. But anyway, you're listening to the Bone Conduction Music Show. That's Wendy Renee for Billy Bob. And we want to say happy birthday to Linda Sue. He's sending it out to you, baby. He says, happy birthday to you. Happy birthday to you. Happy birthday, dear Linda Sue, happy birthday to you. They're probably barbecuing right now as we speak, rocking to the rockin'est show on the radio. Valentino and the Lovers in front of that. I'm going to love you, baby. I'm going to love you deeply and widely on the rockin'est show on the radio. And up in front of that, thank you, Lee, my pal Lee Havens, who listens to the show in Wichita Falls, Texas. I think, yeah, it's Texas, not Kansas. Wichita Falls, Texas. And he's got a band called Estio Tejano, I think it is. And we checked out DeMelo on the Bone Conduction Music Show. That's one of the rockin'est bands in the area. And if you get a chance to see these cats, you buy their CD. You tell them Theron says, hey, little Bob in front of that. My heart's on fire. And, of course, right up in front of that, we checked out Patti LaBelle and the Bluebells. It's going out for my pal Bruce Gamble. He's a big-time fan of the Bone Conduction Music Show. I sold my heart to the junk man, and we kicked off that seizure-inducing set, Charles Lamont and the Extremes. I got to keep moving, baby. I got a hellhound on my trail, and I got to keep moving on the Bone Conduction Music Show, which is made possible by our pals out there that take part in this financially, and we truly appreciate that, because if they didn't, we wouldn't be here. That's how it all works. That's how it all works. You support the stuff you like by getting up off of your hard-earned dollars and voting for it. Let's see here. I'll tell you what. Let's spin the wheel. How about amendment number, four? Now, let's take amendment five. How about amendment five? No person shall be held to answer for a capital or otherwise infamous crime unless on a presentment or indictment of a grand jury, except in cases arising in the land or naval forces or in the militia. When in actual service in time of war or public danger, nor shall any person be subject for the same offense to be twice put in jeopardy of life or limb, nor shall be compelled in any criminal case to be a witness against himself, nor be deprived of life, liberty, or property without due process of law, nor shall any private property be taken for public use without just compensation. You know, reading this, I just realized we probably could try OJ again. We just can't put in jeopardy his life or his limbs, but we could stick him in jail for the rest of his sorry-ass life once we convict him rightfully with a real judge, a judge other than Judge Ito. Where was I? Yeah, thank you, forefathers, for penning that document. And can some of my legal constitutional scholar look into that, please? Let's see, what else do we have to tell you? How about, we'll do these on the next break. Let's dive back into some music. I'm itching. I'm twitching. I'm shaking like a leaf on a tree. I'm like a fish flopping out of water with X's for eyes, baby. Stay Ron X and the Bone Conduction Music Show. I know you've never heard this one before in your entire life. In fact, I doubt you've ever heard of this person before. This is a tune by Ursel Tisby on the Bone Conduction. Who? Ursel Tisby on the Bone Conduction Music Show.

That's Detroit City Councilwoman Martha Reeves. Don't you wish all the council people in Detroit had the soul that Martha Reeves does? I certainly do. That's Martha Reeves and the Vandellas, My Baby Loves Me, on the Bone Conduction Music Show. In front of that, Patty and the Emblems. We checked out Mixed Up, Shook Up Girl. And Wynonna Carr. Wynonna Carr is sort of a gospel singer who was dragged into a secular departure career by what you call it out there, Specialty Records out there in L.A. Very cool stuff. Now That I'm Free on the Bone Conduction Music Show. Otis Redding, that's going out for our pal Derek out there. Derek, thank you for digging the show. Are you still out there with Breakline, Roy, picking up the show using a brake lining for an antenna? We certainly hope so. Ursel Tisby in front of that. You, baby. On the Rockin' Show on the radio, and I'm Comrade Theron. We're down here in the Ministry of Wheat, and we are broadcasting to you. 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Better yet, why don't you email me? As I've told you before, I like to get them emails because they're so tactile. I can print them out. I can roll around naked in them. I can do all kinds of different weird things with them. 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You lovable little Blues Angels. We're so thrilled you're doing that. It's something else I was going to tell you, and my mind went blank, which happens more often than not these days. Let's see what's going on. I just hope that I've got at least 20 good years as opposed to 10 good years and then 10 years on the tail and some guy named Rico changing my diapers. I just hope that's not the case. I'm Theron. I'm down here on the Rockin' Show on the radio, the Bone Conduction Music Show, and here's Betty Levette.

Boy, she has been blessed. What a voice. Lordy, have mercy on my sweet young mojo. Martina McBride, blessed on the Rockin' Ashona Radio. Candy State in front of that. Running Out of Love, baby. Insane Asylum, that is the tricked out Willie Dixon, Coco Taylor. That's a cover of their tune by Long John Baldry, Kathy McDonald. Insane Asylum, which is where we are slated to end up. Die Penniless and Insane, the Bone Conduction Music Show. Betty LeVette hit us over the head with Stand Up Like a Man, you puss. I'm Theron X, and we got no half-stepping going on here, baby. This is the rockin'est show on the radio, and we have been incredibly blessed to be able to do this with you. You've been blessed to be able to hear it. Just the fact that you have ears, isn't that an amazing thing? Is that not an amazing thing? EDMN could have cut your ears off and eaten them. Think about that. But he didn't because you weren't anywhere near him. You're blessed, baby. Stick around. It's the rockin'est show on the radio. And, of course, get over to my website. If you miss a show, if you are crazy insane enough to miss a show, as it actually happened, you can pick it up off of the archive on my website, Theron.com. Coming in on two wheels. Lots to do over there. You know, if I were you, I would go out in the kitchen and freshen my drink.

0: I'd get a sandwich. I'd come back after the news. I'd listen to more of the Bone Conduction Music Show. Stick around. We're just getting started. With singing rock, hip-shaking soul music, and industrial strength, rhythm, and blues, baby, you'd be insane to be anyplace else.
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2: We trace the blues sources of your favorite rock and roll classics. When we come back, we're going to take a quick trip from London to Louisiana. In 1972, the Rolling Stones released what many consider a true masterpiece, Exile on Main Street. One of my favorite cuts on that record was Shake Your Hips.

Okay, that song was originally recorded by Slim Harpo in 1966, and of course, the Stones have always been huge fans. In addition to recording a number of Harpo's songs over the years, their first live album was called Got Live If You Want It, a takeoff on Harpo's classic Got Love If You Want It. Slim Harpo was one of the meanest harmonica players ever to come out of Louisiana. He gave us favorites like Scratch My Back and I'm a King Bee. So come on, shake those hips.

0: Louisiana harmonica legend Slim Harpo with Shake Your Hips. I'm Elle Wood with a Roots of Rock Blues Break.
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3: News. I'm Deborah Valentine. President Trump says a deal has been reached to fully disarm Hamas and all of our armed groups in Gaza.
4: In a Truth Social post, President Trump called the work of his Board of Peace a monumental step toward a lasting peace. Provisions of the plan, he said, will result in a Palestinian government in control of Gaza with no harbor for terror groups.
3: Fox's Gurnell Scott. The nomination of Attorney General nominee Todd Blanche on hold. Fox's Jared Halpern explains.
5: The vote in the Senate Judiciary Committee was postponed after Republican Senators John Cornyn and Tom Tillis demanded more information from the Justice Department about ending a weaponization fund and other elements of a settlement between the president and the IRS.
3: President Trump says he'll renominate Blanche after the midterms after Senators Cornyn and Tillis have departed Congress. America's listening to Fox News.
6: Wild Young, and this is the TMZ Minute. Ryan Reynolds joked about his and Blake Lively's legal battle with Justin Baldoni during SNL 50, playfully responding to a question of how are you with, great, why, what have you heard? Blake has, of course, accused Baldoni of harassment while he's suing them for defamation. And the high-profile feud shows no signs of slowing down. Aubrey Plaza made her first public appearance since her husband, Jeff Baena, died by suicide in January. She introduced Miley Cyrus and Brittany Howard's performance during SNL 50 on Sunday. Plaza previously skipped the Golden Globes after Baena's passing, asking for privacy during the difficult time. Actor Kim Se-Run's cause of death has been revealed as suicide, according to police. A friend discovered the Netflix star at home with no suicide note left behind. She was only 24 years old. I'm Wild Young, and that was the TMZ Minute.
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getting a tax refund this year? Well, most people will. And according to the IRS, 77% of Americans will get a tax refund of slightly under $3,000 on average. So what do people do with that money? They take time off from work and they go shopping at Walmart.

0: Want to remember what you wrote? Write it by hand rather than by keyboard. Researchers found that the motor feedback from the process of writing along with the sense of touching paper and pen helps people's brains work better.
1: That's a groove. Yeah.

It's time for us to roll back in time on the Mike Overnight Radio Show to the year 1971. The top songs we were listening to, Not Three Times by Tony Orlando and Don. How Can You Mend a Broken Heart by the Bee Gees. 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Go Away Little Girl by Donny Osmond. 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Gypsies, Tramps, and Thieves by Cher. If we were out shopping around, a loaf of bread was 25 cents, a gallon of milk was $1.32, and a dozen of eggs was $1.18. The average car was $3,742, with gasoline at 36 cents a gallon, and you could still send a snail mail for just 8 cents. The TV shows we were watching in 1971, Adam 12, All in the Family, The Brady Bunch, Roan and Martin's Laugh-In, Hawaii 5-0, The Carol Burnett Show, Columbo, The Odd Couple, The Mary Tyler Moore Show, and Mission Impossible. The Hot Toys in 1971, Mastermind, Kicktail Skateboard, and Stay Alive. That's a look back in time to the year 1971 on the Mike Overnight Radio Show.

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3: I'm Ashley Dvorkin with a Fox Celebrity Profile with Dave Franco, Ariana Greenblatt, and Justice Smith of the magic-filled franchise continuation, Now You See Me, Now You Don't.
4: Dave, I want to start with you because I know you've been practicing the card-throwing skills.
5: Oh, yeah.
4: Have you showed it off, like, in real life anywhere? Do you have a fun story of being somewhere random and you're like, oh, look?
5: Isla and I were walking through this park in Budapest where we shot the newest movie, and from a distance, we see this kid trying to throw cards, but he was very bad at it. And so I went up to him and he had no idea who I was, and I taught him how to throw cards, and by the time I walked away, he was whipping those across the park.
4: Ariana and Justice, you got to work with the team at the Magic Castle.
6: Learning basic magic, you kind of learn how most magic tricks are done, and it does kind of take the magic out of it, but you do have, you find a new appreciation for magic.
7: One of our amazing teachers, Handsome Jack, he would show me card tricks, and if I liked them enough, I would be like, please tell me how you did that.
3: Ashley Dvorkin, Fox News.

If you want to know if a man in your life loves you, pay attention to what he does, not necessarily what he says. Psychologists say that many men prefer to show their feelings to actions rather than words. Your guy might not say the words, "I love you," out loud, but instead is saying it by fixing things around the house, tidying up the yard, or even taking out the trash. Anything that makes your world a better place.

0: You might want to throw a package of antibacterial wipes in your gym bag. Scientists swab treadmills, stationary bikes, and free weights at multiple gyms across the country. Their analysts revealed that, on average, the exercise bikes contain 39 times more bacteria than a reusable plastic cafeteria tray. Treadmills yielded 74 times more germs than a public bathroom sink. And even more horrifying, the free weights had 362 times more bacteria than a toilet seat.
1: WFGH, Fort Gay, Wayne County Schools Broadcasting.
2: News. I'm Deborah Valentine. President Trump, in a Truth Social post, says a deal has been reached to fully disarm Hamas and other armed groups in Gaza. More from Fox's Grinnell Scott.
3: Provisions of the plan, he said, will result in a Palestinian government in control of Gaza with no harbor for terror groups. It would also, according to the plan, ensure security for Israel.
2: The statement called the deal a major step towards ending the war. At least 18 migrants have died trying to reach the Spanish enclave of Ceuta, where Spain deployed its military after thousands of people breached the border with Morocco and poured into the tiny Spanish territory. Spanish Prime Minister Pedro Sanchez is expected to join Interior Minister Fernando Grande Marlaska in a visit to Ceuta on Friday morning. In Pakistan, rescuers recovered four bodies of 10 hikers who went missing after an avalanche. 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
4: With the Wall Street Business Report, I'm Bob Agnew. The White House has encouraged veterans who drove large military vehicles to consider a career in trucking. The president says he's been tightening the rules against the illegals behind the wheel of many big rigs, something he says has put American truck drivers out of work and made the roads less safe.
5: They don't speak English. They cannot read basic road signs. In many cases, they've engaged in reckless driving that has caused...
4: And the U.S. economy showing clear signs of resilience in the second quarter.
6: The Commerce Department reported that gross domestic product expanded at a 1.5% annual pace from April through June, a deceleration from the 2.1% rate in the first quarter of 2026. The figure also came in below what many economists expected. Imports were a major drag on growth, reflecting heavier demand for goods sourced from abroad.
4: That is correspondent Bernie Bennett. At the close on Wall Street, the Dow was up by 613 points, the NASDAQ up by 679. For the Wall Street Business Report, I'm Bob Agnew.
7: I'm Wild Young, and this is the TMZ Minute. Ryan Reynolds joked about his and Blake Lively's legal battle with Justin Baldoni during SNL 50, playfully responding to a question of how are you with, great, why, what have you heard? Blake has, of course, accused Baldoni of harassment while he's suing them for defamation. And the high-profile feud shows no signs of slowing down. Aubrey Plaza made her first public appearance since her husband, Jeff Baena, died by suicide in January. She introduced Miley Cyrus and Brittany Howard's performance during SNL 50 on Sunday. Plaza previously skipped the Golden Globes after Baena's passing, asking for privacy during the difficult time. Actor Kim Se-Run's cause of death has been revealed as suicide, according to police. A friend discovered the Netflix star at home with no suicide note left behind. She was only 24 years old. I'm Wild Young, and that was the TMZ Minute.
8: CBS Entertainment, Quentin Tarantino not making friends after going after Paul Dano.
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8: Creepy stuff there as the Riddler and the Batman. This week, Quentin called Paul weak sauce on a podcast. Now the Batman director Matt Reeves coming to bat for Paul on X, calling him an incredible actor and an incredible person.
10: It's like in the great stories, Mr. Frugal.
8: And if you've got $100,000 lying around, well, we've got a story for you. That's the expected cost at a British auction for the writing desk of J.R.R. Tolkien, the legendary author of the Lord of the Rings books, the very desk where much of those works were conceived. For CBS Entertainment, I'm Matt Wolf.
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12: Coming to the mic with a hot cup of coffee and 12 glazed donuts, it's Mike Over.

want to know the specific number of lovers your significant other had before settling for you? The majority of men, 52%, never wanted to know their partner's number of past sexual partners. And 42% of women agree staying in the dark is preferred.

Are you having a tough day? 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Both of those can leave you hurting the next day, but yelling, "Four!" won't.

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1: Coffee?
0: Give him a hot cup of coffee and a dozen donuts, and he'll play the best music from the 70s, 80s, and 90s.

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As the grease melted, it ran in cooling, fragrant trails down the person's face and body.

0: was in Arizona a couple weeks ago. By the way, if you're going to Arizona, March is the time to go. It's almost bearable. I was there in July once. 118 degrees. 118. And all week you hear it's a dry heat. Doesn't feel 118. No, it feels about 290. What are you talking about? I learned something laying by the pool. 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For what, basting? 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Run for it, kids. God has abandoned this place.
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2: Is the very hungry caterpillar a very grisly scavenger? This is Sandra Tsinglo with the lowdown on science. Hawaii is a tropical paradise with a dark secret, a terrifying new species of caterpillar. Most caterpillars eat only plants, but their carnivorous caterpillars use corpses as a disguise. These bone collectors were discovered by Dr. David Rubinoff and team at the University of Hawaii at Manoa. This creepy crawler secretly eats leftovers from spider webs. To avoid detection, it disguises itself with the severed body parts discarded from the spider's meal. How metal is that? This species is endangered, so discovering it through all that camouflage is a massive win. Talk about corpse couture!
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Snoozing and exercise are surprisingly related. You're more likely to indulge in an alcoholic drink on days when you exercise, regardless of whether you're typically a big drinker. Instead of putting you in the mind to eat healthy food stuff, exercising makes you think you've got a free pass to have a cocktail or two.

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This could explain the sour looks on married couples' faces. According to research at the University of Chicago, a whopping 29% of married couples are getting some only once a month or less.

0: WFGH Fort Gay, a service of Wayne County Schools Broadcasting.
1: BBC News with Danielle Yawovietska. Hamas says it's agreed to completely disarm following months of talks with President Trump's Board of Peace. The group said its arms would be stored and kept under the control of the new Palestinian administration in Gaza without being transferred to Israel. Mr. Trump said the plan would see Israel withdraw in stages. Israel hasn't commented. With more, here's Jeremy Bowen.
2: Hamas, first of all, have a new leader, Khalil al-Haya. I interviewed Khalil al-Haya a year into the Gaza war in Doha, and he's a savvy political kind of guy. And I think that what Hamas have been doing is adopting more of the traditional strategies used by the Muslim Brotherhood. Now, the Muslim Brotherhood is an organization founded in Egypt a century ago. It's still very influential in many countries. And they use a strategy of using religious instruction, social and welfare services. So I think Hamas are trying to relaunch themselves ultimately as more of a political organization.
1: The governing body of world football says its consultation on the part sale of the World Cup is continuing despite strong opposition from two confederations. FIFA blamed incorrect media reports for the hostile reception of its plans. It added it wanted member associations to cast their votes in September armed with the facts. Two major regional governing bodies for football have now said they oppose the plan. Here's Adam Wilde.
3: Earlier this week, the president of football's world governing body, FIFA, Gianni Infantino, announced plans to sell stakes in its major competitions to private investors. Now CONCACAF, which represents 41 national associations across North and Central America and the Caribbean, has become the latest body to reject the proposals, highlighting the need for greater transparency and proper governance.
1: Spain's Prime Minister and Interior Minister are travelling to the North African enclave of Ceuta, where almost 50,000 migrants have entered illegally from Morocco in the past 24 hours. Troops are arriving from the mainland to help the struggling local civil guards maintain security. Here's Nick Beek.
4: There has been this big attempt for people to get across, but the question is, what happens to them once they're there? You've got the authorities that run this Spanish territory saying that they're overwhelmed, that there are reception centres which are already full up, that if anyone needs medical treatment, that the hospitals will be full, and also they say they're worried about the security side of things.
1: Stock markets in Asia have surged following another day of strong second quarter results from US tech giants. Shares on South Korea's main index closed up almost 18% in a reprieve for investors battered by recent sell-offs in domestic tech firms. In Tokyo, the Nikkei was up almost 4%. You're listening to the latest world news from the BBC. Ukrainian media are reporting that one of Russia's largest oil refineries, a Luk oil plant in the Volgograd region, has been set on fire by a drone strike. The local governor said fires had broken out at a fuel and energy complex south of Volgograd, but did not name it. He said there had also been damage to civilian infrastructure. A Russian commentator who's being expelled from France, accused of propaganda on French television and radio, has now had her assets frozen there. On Wednesday, Ksenia Fyodorova, who works for a conservative French billionaire's media empire, was placed under house arrest pending her departure. The number of people confirmed killed in a huge landslide in southwest China almost 2 weeks ago has risen to 51, with a further 10 still missing. The landslide completely engulfed several blocks of flats on a riverbank at the foot of a steep mountain slope in Peng Shui County, near the city of Chongqing. Local officials say a search and recovery operation is still underway, but has faced significant challenges from the steep terrain, the narrow operating space, and the size of some of the fallen boulders. Mountaineering officials in Pakistan say they've located the trackers of 4 of the 10 climbers missing following an avalanche on the world's 12th highest summit, Broad Peak. It's uncertain whether they're alive or dead. The whereabouts of the other 6 remain unknown. From Islamabad, here's Caroline Davis.
5: Ayaz Shigri, General Secretary of the Pakistan Alpine Club, said that while the trackers had been located, there has been no movement from them. The avalanche hit around midday on Thursday. As well as Nirmal Purja, known as Nim's Dai, well known for climbing all 14 of the world's 8,000-metre-plus mountains in just over 6 months, the group includes climbers from Pakistan, America, China and Oman.
1: BBC News.
6: News. I'm Deborah Valentine. President Trump in a Truth Social post says a deal has been reached to fully disarm Hamas and other armed groups in Gaza. More from Fox's Grinnell Scott.
7: Provisions of the plan, he said, will result in a Palestinian government in control of Gaza with no harbor for terror groups. It would also, according to the plan, ensure security for Israel.
6: The statement called the deal a major step towards ending the war. At least 18 migrants have died trying to reach the Spanish enclave of Ceuta, where Spain deployed its military after thousands of people breached the border with Morocco and poured into the tiny Spanish territory. Spanish Prime Minister Pedro Sanchez is expected to join Interior Minister Fernando Grande Marlaska in a visit to Ceuta on Friday morning. In Pakistan, rescuers recovered four bodies of 10 hikers who went missing after an avalanche. 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
8: With the Wall Street Business Report, I'm Bob Agnew. The White House has encouraged veterans who drove large military vehicles to consider a career in trucking. The president says he's been tightening the rules against the illegals behind the wheel of many big rigs, something he says has put American truck drivers out of work and made the roads less safe.
9: They don't speak English. They cannot read basic road signs. In many cases, they've engaged in reckless driving that has caused...
8: And the U.S. economy showing clear signs of resilience in the second quarter.
10: The Commerce Department reported that gross domestic product expanded at a 1.5% annual pace from April through June, a deceleration from the 2.1% rate in the first quarter of 2026. The figure also came in below what many economists expected. Imports were a major drag on growth, reflecting heavier demand for goods sourced from abroad.
8: That is correspondent Bernie Bennett. At the close on Wall Street, the Dow was up by 613 points, the NASDAQ up by 679. For the Wall Street Business Report, I'm Bob Agnew.
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11: American cattle producers will have an expanded export market in the near future. Australia recently announced that it will be reducing restrictions on U.S. beef imports. The U.S. cattle industry reacted positively to the news. Secretary of Agriculture Brooke Rollins called it a major trade breakthrough. The U.S. Department of Agriculture will be hosting the Great American Farmers Market in early August. That's next week. Farmers from every state are being invited to set up on the National Mall in Washington, D.C. for an entire week, August 3rd through the 8th. Federal officials emphasize that consumer support of American farmers helps strengthen our country and promotes sustainable practices. More rural and agricultural news at our website, onthefarmradio.com. 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Big old salute to all of our listeners in Lancaster County, Pennsylvania, and Gaylord, Michigan. Our pearl of wisdom today reminds us that about the only thing that comes without effort is old age. That's your pearl of wisdom. You're on the farm, and I'm Ish.
13: Americans know that in a world where others seek conquest and domination, our nation must be strong in wealth, in might, and in spirit. That is why the United States vigorously defends the traditions and customs that have made us who we are. Like my beloved country, each nation represented in this hall has a cherished history, culture, and heritage that is worth defending and celebrating, and which gives us our singular potential and strength. The free world must embrace its national foundations. It must not attempt to erase them or replace them. looking around and all over this large, magnificent planet. The truth is plain to see. If you want freedom, take pride in your country. If you want democracy, hold on to your sovereignty. And if you want peace, love your nation. Wise leaders always put the good of their own people and their own country first. The future does not belong to globalists. The future belongs to patriots. The future belongs to sovereign and independent nations who protect their citizens, respect their neighbors, and honor the differences that make each country special

0: errors in the Bible? This is Ken Ham, author of the classic book, The Lie, Evolution and Millions of Years. The Bible is a unique book because it's the only book that was written by both human authors and God himself. But does the Bible contain errors because it was written by humans? The writers in the Bible describe the scriptures as flawless, enduring forever, and God-breathed. And the Bible says that God knows the end from the beginning and cannot lie, so we wouldn't expect his word to have errors, and it doesn't. The Bible's been shown to be amazingly accurate about archaeology. It's accurate about science, and it's right when it talks about history. You can trust God's word from the very first verse.
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2: One of the handiest tools for home gardeners is also one of the most rarely seen around gardens. It's called a broad fork. Just imagine a pitchfork on steroids. The tines of this tool are much heavier and usually straight. And a broad fork, unlike a pitchfork, has two handles. How does it work and what does it do? Well, the purpose of a broad fork is to manually break up densely packed soil to improve aeration and drainage. The gardener steps up on the crossbar that drives the tines into the ground. The gardener then steps backward while pulling backwards on the handles, and this causes the tines to rise through the soil, leaving the soil layers intact and preserving topsoil structure. Go to YouTube and just search for broad fork.
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0: 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Now let's take a moment and laugh with Jeff Allen.
1: I don't get jogging. I've tried it. I just wasn't very good. I'd run a mile, I'd buy half a dozen donuts, and then walk home. I ran every day for 8 months and gained 31 pounds. And a friend of mine felt my problem with jogging. He says, your problem with jogging is lack of information. If you had more information, you'd probably enjoy it more. Bought me a book. Jogging. They write books on how to jog. How intellectually deprived do you have to be to not be able to figure out how to jog on your own? Where do you run into problems while you're learning? Oh, I'm skipping again. Boy, honey, there's a lot more to this jogging than meets the eye.
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1: News, I'm CJ Pop. A major push for peace by disarming Hamas in Gaza.
2: The president says Gaza's Board of Peace was able to secure an agreement for Hamas to disarm. And if this comes into fruition, it would be a huge milestone in the 20-point plan the president unveiled in October. The president saying this agreement is a critical step towards Gaza finally being governed by a new Palestinian government that will work closely with the Board of Peace to help the Palestinian people.
1: Fox's Madeline Rivera reporting. A cabinet meeting on the schedule for the commander-in-chief.
3: For the first time, his top aides will gather at Camp David, the presidential retreat in the Maryland mountains.
1: Fox's Jared Halpern at the White House. At least 18 migrants died trying to reach the Spanish territory on its northern coast. Thousands breached the frontier with Morocco that's just across the Strait of Gibraltar. 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
4: With the Wall Street Business Report, I'm Bill Alexander. The U.S. economy expanded at a sluggish 1.5% pace from April through June as rising imports weighed on growth, yet consumers continued to spend at a time when Americans are frustrated about the high cost of living ahead of the midterm elections. U.S. filings for jobless aid in the week ending July 25th rose by 9,000 to 197,000, according to the Labor Department. The benchmark 30-year fixed-rate mortgage rate rose to 6.66% from 6.58% last week, and that's according to mortgage buyer Freddie Mac. The Bank of England kept its key interest rate on hold for the fifth time this year after a bigger-than-expected drop in the inflation rate last month gave policymakers breathing space to assess the fallout from renewed fighting in Iran. The bank's Monetary Policy Committee voted to keep the rate at 3.75%, and that's in line with the expectations of most economists. For the Wall Street Business Report, I'm Bill Alexander in Washington.

0: I'm Gary Duncan, the technical producer of the By the Way program. You may have heard the news that Paul Debatier has been called home to be with the Lord on November 30th, 2025. I had the pleasure of working with Paul for over 30 years. Paul was the same on the air as he was off the air. A soft-spoken, kind, loving person with a deep love for his family, friends, you the listeners, and of course, Jesus. He wanted to reach as many people as possible with the good news of Christ. The By the Way program will be ending after tomorrow's program. On tomorrow's program, we'll hear from Paul's son, John. He'll speak with us on that final program. And by the way, it's been an honor working behind the scenes to bring you this program.
1: One of the handiest tools for home gardeners is also one of the most rarely seen around gardens. It's called a broad fork. Just imagine a pitchfork on steroids. The tines of this tool are much heavier and usually straight. And a broad fork, unlike a pitchfork, has two handles. How does it work and what does it do? Well, the purpose of a broad fork is to manually break up densely packed soil to improve aeration and drainage. The gardener steps up on the crossbar that drives the tines into the ground. The gardener then steps backward while pulling backwards on the handles, and this causes the tines to rise through the soil, leaving the soil layers intact and preserving topsoil structure. Go to YouTube and just search for broad fork.
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1: I'm teasing, ladies. Y'all take care of us. You do. You take care of us. Ain't a man in this room can deny that. We can't live without you. We all know that. Because we've all tried. I want to win one argument before I die. One argument with my wife. Just one. Ladies, I know never will, but it'd be cool to win one. They could just put that on my headstone, you know? He won one. This was it.
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1: News. I'm CJ Papa. Major push for peace by disarming Hamas in Gaza.
2: The president says Gaza's Board of Peace was able to secure an agreement for Hamas to disarm. And if this comes into fruition, it would be a huge milestone in the 20-point plan the president unveiled in October. The president saying this agreement is a critical step towards Gaza finally being governed by a new Palestinian government that will work closely with the Board of Peace to help the Palestinian people.
1: Fox's Madeline Rivera reporting. A cabinet meeting on the schedule for the commander-in-chief.
3: For the first time, his top aides will gather at Camp David, the presidential retreat in the Maryland mountains.
1: Fox's Jared Halpern at the White House. At least 18 migrants died trying to reach the Spanish territory on its northern coast. Thousands breached the frontier with Morocco that's just across the Strait of Gibraltar. 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
4: With the Wall Street Business Report, I'm Bill Alexander. The U.S. economy expanded at a sluggish 1.5% pace from April through June as rising imports weighed on growth, yet consumers continued to spend at a time when Americans are frustrated about the high cost of living ahead of the midterm elections. U.S. filings for jobless aid in the week ending July 25th rose by 9,000 to 197,000, according to the Labor Department. The benchmark 30-year fixed-rate mortgage rate rose to 6.66% from 6.58% last week, and that's according to mortgage buyer Freddie Mac. The Bank of England kept its key interest rate on hold for the fifth time this year after a bigger-than-expected drop in the inflation rate last month gave policymakers breathing space to assess the fallout from renewed fighting in Iran. The bank's Monetary Policy Committee voted to keep the rate at 3.75%, and that's in line with the expectations of most economists. For the Wall Street Business Report, I'm Bill Alexander in Washington.

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1: Is there a comment that constantly garners more comments because the original comment was so intriguing? I hear one every day. A comment so viable, so intriguing, that everyone is commenting on that original comment. It's the Focus on the Family commentary. A comment that resounds for families everywhere, garnering constant comments indeed.
2: A quarter is worth 25 cents, right? Not necessarily. Although you wouldn't know it just by looking, some quarters are actually worth a small fortune. The 1916 Standing Liberty quarter, for example, can sell for over $1,000, even if it's tarnished and dinged up. In pristine condition, the coin can be worth between $20,000 and $40,000. The most expensive coin ever sold is the 1933 Double Eagle, a $20 gold coin. At today's prices, the Double Eagle contains about $3,000 in gold, but they're super rare. So rare that one of them sold in 2021 for $19 million. Like a coin whose value is far beyond what you'd expect, most people appear ordinary at first glance. You, me, and everyone we know are just average people who live pretty ordinary lives. We get up, go to work or school, then we get up the next day and do it all over again. But look beneath the surface and you'll discover something else. A remarkable human being shaped by our experiences, our accomplishments, our losses, and our relationships. You and I don't deserve dignity because we're smarter, more beautiful, or more talented than someone else, but because we're human beings. Whether we're young, old, yet to be born, or severely disabled, each of us has immeasurable worth because we are created in the image of God. For Focus on the Family, I'm Jim Daly.
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4: No Shohei Ohtani for the Dodgers, no problem.
5: 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This ball's back. It is gone. Into the Seattle bullpen. Dalton rushing. A three-run shot for the Dodger catcher. It is 5-0. Home run number 12 for rushing.
4: 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They outscored the Mariners 6-2. The Giants snapped the Padres' five-game winning streak after coming out on top 4-1. The Red Sox topped the A's 5-4, and the Braves held on 5-4 against the Nationals. The Twins are acquiring left-handed reliever A.J. Minter from the Mets in exchange for two prospects. In the NFL, free agent wide receiver Debo Samuel is signing a one-year deal with the 49ers worth $7 million. And in the WNBA, the Aces defeated the Liberty 104-99. Asia Wilson, 33 points and 10 rebounds.
6: To score points in basketball, you have to take the shot. There have certainly been many willing shooters over the years at Marshall, and anywhere else for that matter. Do you know the most shots taken by one individual ever in a Marshall game? George Stone had the green light for Ellis Johnson's late 1960s Marshall basketball teams. He took a school record 39 shots in a game against Toledo in 1968, and the second most ever was Stone's 38 against Nebraska in the 1967 NIT, when he set a then school record with 46 points. With your Marshall Health Marshall Minute, I'm Steve Cotton.

0: Welcome to Lighten Up with Ken Davis, brought to you by Compassion International, releasing children from poverty around the world. Lighten Up is a moment to encourage your walk with Jesus. I'm Dr. Wes Stafford with author, motivational speaker, and comedian Ken Davis as he shares some consequences of a heavy accent.
1: I was born in northern Minnesota. And even though I haven't lived there for over 40 years, people still say I have a unique accent. You betcha. Just a few minutes over coffee and toast, and you will probably hear it. Imagine what shock it was for this Yankee to move to Tennessee. Talk about unique accents. Yesterday, I heard this story. A man in Tennessee had a flat tire, or as they say in the South, flat tar. He pulled off the side of the road and proceeded to put a bouquet of flowers in front of the car and one behind it. Then he got back into the car to wait. A man passing by studied the scene, and he was so curious that he turned around and went back. He asked the fellow what the problem was. The man replied, "I got a flat tar." The passerby asked, "But what's with the flowers?" The man responded, "When you break down, they tell you to put flowers in the front and flowers in the back so nobody'll mash you." I never did understand it neither. In the South, they would say, "I hope you all enjoyed this little yarn." In the North, we would say, "I hope you guys like this joke." Now that I'm a blend of North and South, I would simply say, this is Ken Davis. Lighten up and live.
0: You're listening to Lighten Up, brought to you by Compassion International. If you'd like more information on how you can help, please visit us at compassion.com. 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

0: you know that 27 countries of the world have a city called St. James or Santiago, meaning St. James? Or that more than 150 American cities are named after locations or names mentioned in the Bible?
1: Like New Canaan, Connecticut, a location mentioned in Leviticus 18:3, or Lebanon, Illinois, in Isaiah 14:8, and one of the most popular biblical location cities, Bethlehem, named in over 10 states of the United States.
2: Even Abilene, as in Abilene, Texas. It's mentioned once in the Bible in Luke 3:1 as the region ruled by the Tetrarch Lysanias. And other city names draw from the Bible, like St. Paul, Minnesota, San Jose, California, or St. Petersburg, Florida.
0: Engage with the Bible. Discover its influence and impact over the centuries.
2: Brought to you by Museum of the Bible in Washington, D.C.
3: The all-time Major League Baseball record for most career triples is by Wahoo Sam Crawford with 309 of them way back in the early 1900s. The Marshall career record holder played much more recently. Can you name him? The Thundering Herd baseball record for most career triples was set in 2013 when Isaac Ballou finished his outstanding career with 16 of them, most ever by a member of the Marshall University baseball team. With your Marshall Health Marshall Minute, I'm Steve Cotton.

0: 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Now here's a laugh from Dave Edwards.
1: I was in the Memphis airport, and they pulled me out of line. They said, we need to search your bag. And I was writing a book, a Christian book at the time. And so they unzipped my bag, and they removed Bible number one, Bible number two, three or four books. I'm like, you get anything off that at all? Does that mean anything to you? You know, at the bottom of my bag, I have a bunch of felt tip pens because I use them to color code stuff. And they scoop these pens out, and they say, we think these might be weapons. I'm like, what do you think I'm going to do? Get on the plane and highlight everybody? They're markers. The lady with the rubber gloves scoops my pins up and carries them over to the x-ray machine like they're kryptonite, like, ooh. Right? And I'm watching her do this, and I couldn't help it. I said to her, you need to be careful. That one in the middle is a Sharpie.
0: We hope you've enjoyed this Family Comedy Minute. Have a great day.

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1: Hello, and welcome to another story of America's faith. 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Letourneau felt that he was called to be a businessman for God and gave 90% of his personal multimillion dollar salary to Christian endeavors. 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
3: No Shohei Ohtani for the Dodgers, no problem.
4: 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This ball's back. It is gone. Into the Seattle bullpen. Dalton rushing. A three-run shot for the Dodger catcher. It is 5-0. Home run number 12 for rushing.
3: 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They outscored the Mariners 6-2. The Giants snapped the Padres' five-game winning streak after coming out on top 4-1. The Red Sox topped the A's 5-4, and the Braves held on 5-4 against the Nationals. The Twins are acquiring left-handed reliever A.J. Minter from the Mets in exchange for two prospects. In the NFL, free agent wide receiver Debo Samuel is signing a one-year deal with the 49ers worth $7 million. And in the WNBA, the Aces defeated the Liberty 104-99. Asia Wilson, 33 points and 10 rebounds.
5: Victor Gomez holds the Marshall baseball record for most career home runs. He blasted 52 of them in his Thundering Herd career. That's the baseball record at Marshall, but it's not the record for most home runs at the school. That came on the softball side. Do you know who holds that record? The Marshall softball record for most career home runs is 59, set by Maya Stevenson between 2019 and 2022. With your Marshall Health Marshall Minute, I'm Steve Cotton.

0: Are you having a week full of Mondays? It's time for the Family Comedy Minute with comedian Darren Streblow.
1: I get really nervous if I get in the hot tub with a person that I don't know. And I'm kind of a introspective kind of guy, and I'm trying to think, why is that? Why do I feel that way? And I think it's because complete strangers don't get in the tub with me at home. And if they did, I wouldn't treat them the same way. I'm taking a bath. Some guy walks in, sits down. I'm like, hey, where are you from? There's my flippers. No, knock yourself out. That's fine.
0: This Family Comedy Minute has been brought to you by New Missions. I'm Tim DeTellis, president of New Missions, reminding you to make a difference right where you are.

0: Fort Gay,
1: Fallsburg,
0: Louisa,
1: Lavalette,
0: Webbville,
1: Westmoreland,
0: Crum,
1: Chapman,
0: Cerrito,
1: Canova,
0: Lomansville,
1: Blaine,
0: Wayne.
2: 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We're WFGH Fort Gay and a whole lot more.
3: History was made on today's date. Stay tuned for an American Minute with Bill Federer.
4: On his third voyage, Columbus sailed south along the east coast of Africa and was caught in the doldrums, a notorious condition of no winds and intense heat. After drifting aimlessly for 8 days, the winds returned, but now they were running low on water. Columbus promised to name the first new land he discovered in honor of the Trinity. Sighting an island off the coast of Venezuela this day, July 31st, 1498, which coincidentally had three peaks, he gave it the name Trinidad. There they obtained fresh water and in the process were the first Europeans to see South America.
3: This has been an American Minute with Bill Federer. 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
5: So when is thievery a good thing? Well, one such case is on the baseball field. You know which Marshall University baseball player holds the herd record for most career stolen bases? He only played 2 seasons at Marshall, but Adam Yeager made the most of his time in the green and white with 73 stolen bases in 2008 and 2009. He has swiped more bags than any other member of the herd. With your Marshall Health Marshall Minute, I'm Steve Cotton.

0: I'm Tim DeTellis, inviting you to enjoy a positive boost for your day with Bean and Bailey.
1: And being from Tennessee, right. Of course, from Tennessee, the Civil War is a big one that we put a lot of emphasis on in school. The Civil War, because so much hung in the balance. Okay. I mean, you guys know about this.
2: I'm sorry. Excuse me. If you're gonna talk about the war, you're gonna have to get the name of the war correct.
1: And I nobody's said it right. If you'll be quiet, I said it right. The Civil War.
2: Right. Okay. But it's the Silver War. That's what the whole thing was about. It's like, we want the silver. No, we want the silver. It made such a huge impact on our nation. You don't sit down at a meal without thinking about that war today.
1: What?
2: Yeah, what do you eat with, Bradley?
1: What do I eat with? Yeah. A fork and a spoon?
2: Yeah, silver war.
1: Jackson, silverware.
2: Yeah, like you wear forks and spoons.
1: Okay, just forget it. Look.
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1: The Federal Reserve's preferred inflation gauge accelerated in April, focusing attention on the central bank's ongoing struggle to bring price increases back to its 2% target, dimming hopes for a near-term interest rate cut. The Personal Consumption Expenditures Price Index rose 0.4% in April. The average rate on the 30-year fixed-rate mortgage climbed to 6.53% last week. That's the highest level in 9 months. Rising inflation concerns and elevated Treasury yields continued to pressure borrowing costs. Joy Furniture is recalling about 10,400 Talon and Royce sofas, love seats, and recliners after dozens of overheating incidents involving the power recliner switch. The power switch can malfunction and overheat, creating a fire hazard. The furniture was mostly sold in the Northeast. I'm Mark Huffman. Learn more at consumeraffairs.com.
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4: American cattle producers will have an expanded export market in the near future. Australia recently announced that it will be reducing restrictions on U.S. beef imports. The U.S. cattle industry reacted positively to the news. Secretary of Agriculture Brooke Rollins called it a major trade breakthrough. The U.S. Department of Agriculture will be hosting the Great American Farmers Market in early August. That's next week. Farmers from every state are being invited to set up on the National Mall in Washington, D.C. for an entire week, August 3rd through the 8th. Federal officials emphasize that consumer support of American farmers helps strengthen our country and promotes sustainable practices. More rural and agricultural news at our website, onthefarmradio.com. 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Big old salute to all of our listeners in Lancaster County, Pennsylvania, and Gaylord, Michigan. Our pearl of wisdom today reminds us that about the only thing that comes without effort is old age. That's your pearl of wisdom. You're on the farm, and I'm Ish.
5: Attitude is everything. I'm Mitch Anthony with today's Daily Dose. Too often, we wish for what we ought to work for. Look at the billions of dollars pumped every year into lotteries. What would $1 billion in wish money do if it were put to work? Many people have realized that in this world, you don't often get what you think you deserve. You get what you go out and get. Wishing for something to happen is no replacement for having the courage to make something happen. The beginning to every success story is a wish, but the rest of the chapters are about toil, commitment, dedication, and perseverance. Clementine Paddleford gave great advice to her daughter when she said, "Never grow a wishbone, daughter, where a backbone ought to be. Simply put, we need both, a wishbone and a backbone. The backbone works to see what the wishbone only hopes to see. No great dreams are ever realized exclusive of some nightmarish incidents. Those who survive are those who, when the wishbone is broken, have the backbone to persevere." Mitch Anthony reminding you once again that life is whatever you make it.

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We'll share some advice from the experts on the Old Farmer's Almanac Radio Report. 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Actor Wesley Snipes celebrates a birthday, and on this day in 1769, hail fell 12 inches deep in Scituate, Massachusetts. If you should lose power on a hot summer day, do you know how long your chilled food will keep? Here's a few rules of thumb. If you keep the doors closed, items in your refrigerator should be fine for up to 4 hours. A full freezer can keep the temperature for up to 48 hours. You might consider moving items from the fridge to the freezer, but avoid opening the door too much. And if the electricity doesn't return after several hours, go ahead and eat the ice cream. It won't bring the power back, but it'll be a nice consolation. And that is the Old Farmer's Almanac Radio Report. Find more household tips online at almanac.com.

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1: No, I have some habits kind of drive crazy, things I do that kind of, she doesn't like habits that I have. Here's the thing, I talk in my sleep a little bit of a sleep talker, and yeah, I am. And I also sleep with my eyes open every once in a while. And yeah, right? Here's what gets really creepy. Sometimes I combine the two, right? Imagine roll over in bed and have me stare at you, you know? Mr. Jenkins wants more soup. I like cheese.
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1: I'm Therese Crowley. President Trump arrives at camp, convening his cabinet at Camp David, and comments on the 60,000 migrants pouring onto the shores of Ceuta, Spain, telling Fox that's going to be us in 3 years if the Democrats get elected.
2: Tens of thousands of people, mostly from Morocco, surged across the border into the Spanish territory, really without anyone stopping them. The military has now been deployed to help restore order. Spain's Interior Ministry says roughly 25,000 who crossed have already returned to Morocco on a voluntary basis. Spain's prime minister, though, Pedro Sanchez, is blaming criminal networks and human traffickers.
1: Fox's Jeff Paul.

0: The FBI and cybersecurity suspect Iran is behind the hacks of some 40 muni water systems out of Minnesota and seven states, warning that threat actors are trying to modify passwords to lock the operators out. 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
1: With the Wall Street Business Report, I'm Rich Thomason. Strong earnings reports from American tech giants, including Apple, have sent overseas stock markets soaring, and Wall Street opened higher this morning. Strong iPhone and MacBook computer sales boosted Apple's results beyond Wall Street's expectations. Amazon plans to boost spending on tech, mostly AI, by an additional 10%. This after the tech and e-commerce giant delivered strong profits and net sales during the fiscal second quarter, helped by surging growth in its prominent cloud computing unit. Amazon reported net income of $62.65 billion, or $5.75 per share, in the three-month period ending June 30th. Anthropic says its AI models hacked into three organizations during testing. This comes just days after OpenAI said its AI models went rogue and hacked into another company. For the Wall Street Business Report, I'm Rich Thomason.

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1: Profile America, July 31st. One of the most important inventions of the 20th century was announced this month in 1948 in a press release by Bell Laboratories in New Jersey. It was the transfer resistance device, far better known as the transistor. The small, simple, and tough transistor replaced fragile and heat-generating vacuum tubes, which had been the heart of electronics for decades. The achievement led to the development of the integrated circuit and the microprocessor that are the basis of modern electronics. Today, transistor technology makes possible the electronic devices we all take for granted. Making semiconductors and other components for electronics is a $100 billion per year business, employing 257,000 people in nearly 3,800 enterprises. You can find more facts about America from the U.S. Census Bureau online at census.gov.

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1: Put you in a sitcom, you're always the idiot, man. 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That's all I ever heard, man. Find your feminine side, right? You ever once heard a woman be told, find your male side? Find your macho-ness. That's up to us. 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Guy acts like a boy, he's given Ritalin. Find your feminine side. 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Guess what? I found my feminine side. You know what I did? I married her. I'm good.
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1: On this date update for July 31st. American astronauts on the moon took their electric-powered lunar rover out for its first spin today in 1971. Controversial labor leader Jimmy Hoffa disappeared on this date in 1975. He was last seen headed for a meeting at a restaurant outside Detroit. We still don't know what happened. And baseball's Nolan Ryan beat the Milwaukee Brewers today in 1990. That was his 300th career win. Born on this date, Harry Potter creator J.K. Rowling.
2: Who wants to buy this diamond ring?
1: Singer Gary Lewis. Actor Wesley Snipes. Sportscaster Kurt Gowdy. And
3: you know, well, I'm a chicken fried. A cold beer on a Friday night. A pair of jeans that fit just
1: country
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6: 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This ball's back. It is gone. Into the Seattle bullpen. Dalton rushing. A three-run shot for the Dodger catcher. It is 5-0. Home run number 12 for rushing.
5: AM 570 LA Sports Dodgers Radio Network. They outscored the Mariners 6-2. The Giants snapped the Padres' five-game winning streak after coming out on top 4-1. The Red Sox topped the A's 5-4, and the Braves held on 5-4 against the Nationals. The Twins are acquiring left-handed reliever A.J. Minter from the Mets in exchange for two prospects. In the NFL, free agent wide receiver Deebo Samuel is signing a one-year deal with the 49ers worth $7 million. And in the WNBA, the Aces defeated the Liberty 104-99. Asia Wilson, 33 points and 10 rebounds.

0: 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Let's enjoy a family comedy minute with Justin Fennell.
1: Anybody here from the country? 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Florida's a great state, but it's flat. 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
1: American cattle producers will have an expanded export market in the near future. Australia recently announced that it will be reducing restrictions on U.S. beef imports. The U.S. cattle industry reacted positively to the news. Secretary of Agriculture Brooke Rollins called it a major trade breakthrough. The U.S. Department of Agriculture will be hosting the Great American Farmers Market in early August. That's next week. Farmers from every state are being invited to set up on the National Mall in Washington, D.C. for an entire week, August 3rd through the 8th. Federal officials emphasize that consumer support of American farmers helps strengthen our country and promotes sustainable practices. More rural and agricultural news at our website, onthefarmradio.com. 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Big old salute to all of our listeners in Lancaster County, Pennsylvania, and Gaylord, Michigan. Our pearl of wisdom today reminds us that about the only thing that comes without effort is old age. That's your pearl of wisdom. You're on the farm, and I'm Ish.
3: Hello, I'm Jerry Stewart, and this is One Moment in America. When I was a boy growing up in Texas, one of my dad's favorite questions was, "Son, if you call a dog's tail a leg, how many legs does he have?" The answer? Listen to this story. When I was a young boy and I came to my dad with something someone had told me, often he would ask me the question, "Son, if you call a dog's tail a leg, how many legs would he have?" Five, right? No. Calling a tail a leg doesn't make it a leg. My point? 2 points. First, don't be so quick to believe something just because someone says it's so. Check it out for yourself. Second, be sure before you say something as fact that it is fact. There's way too much half-truths and downright lies flying around our country today. Please don't add to that list. Instead, be a truth-teller. I'm Jerry Stewart, and that was One Moment in America.
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John Henry's mammy had a

0: wanted money. 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Start tomorrow. That's a pay for a steel driver on his line. Then the section foreman said, hey, hammer swinger. I see you brought your own hammer, boy, but what else can all them muscles do? And he said, I can turn a jack. I can lay a track. I can pick and shovel, too.
1: Can you swing a hammer, boy?
0: Yes, sir, I'll do anything you hire me to.

0: was you.
1: Pardon me, Mr. Steam Drill. I suppose you didn't hear me. I said, how you? Well, can you turn a jack? Can you lay a track? Can you pick and shovel too? Listen to hammer swingers talking to you.

0: name was Polly Ann.
1: Yeah, that was his good woman. John Henry threw his hammer over his shoulder and went on home. He lay down to rest his weary back, and early next morning he said, "Come here, Polly Ann. Come here, sugar. You know, I believe this is the first time I ever watched the sun come up that I couldn't come up. Take my hammer, Polly Ann, and go to that railroad. Swing that hammer like you seen me do it. And when you're swinging with the lead man, they'll all know. They'll all know you're John Henry's woman, but tell them that ain't all you can do. Tell them, I can hoist a jack, and I can lay a track. I can pick and shovel, too. Ain't no machine can

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When they come to the place where John Henry's laying, resting his back, some of them say, "Morning, steel driver. You sure was a hammer swinger." Then they go on by, picking up a little speed. Clickety-clack, clickety-clack, clickety-clack.

0: When it comes to news, we're first in country. Country News Now. Dylan Scott's new album is out now, and he says his kiddos influence how he writes these days.
1: They're going around the house going, raise hell on the weekends. And I'm just like, golly, my bad dad, you know? Because we just don't use that language in the house. And so we can't sit here and sing the wheels on the bus go round and round. You know, we still have to put out what we got to put out. But I am careful about it to an extent.
0: I'm Lisa Manning for Country News Now.
2: Many bikers won't ride when it's wet. Most simply don't want to get the bike dirty. Motorcycles have limitations when riding on wet pavement. If you decide to ride in the rain, first, know the risks and limitations of being on two wheels. Today on American Biker Minute, Jeff Ryan for American Biker Minute. Should you ditch the key ahead of the bad weather? The short answer usually is yes, but there's a maybe. Road conditions brought on by buildup oil and grease during the initial part of a rainstorm greatly reduces a rider's margin for error. Conditions improve as the gunk washes off the blacktop. If it's windy, use the tire track closest to the direction the breeze is coming from. Better yet, ask a pretty waitress for a cup of coffee and let the storm pass. American Biker Minute, your passport to the open road on two wheels.
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2: CBS placed NFL broadcaster Tony Romo on leave until further notice on Friday following his operating while intoxicated charge and arrest in Milwaukee last week. With Romo gone, CBS will turn to former Houston Texans pass rusher J.J. Watt as their lead game analyst. The Tigers scratched pitcher Casey Mize ahead of his start on Friday against the Athletics. Detroit will go with a bullpen game. Per multiple outlets, the move suggests the Tigers are listening to offers for the 29-year-old right-hander. As for the other big name on the Tigers roster for the trade deadline, a report from the Athletics states the Milwaukee Brewers are willing to take on Turk Skubal's full salary, a remaining $9.4 million on his contract. The Green Bay Packers activated tight end Tucker Kraft off the physically unable to perform list, clearing him for training camp activities. Third inning between the Yankees and Cubs scoreless as this game gets rolling.
3: Despite some unusual challenges, the Marshall baseball team has turned in some really nice seasons over the years. And do you know which one set the school record for the most wins in a season? You don't even need an especially long memory to come up with the Marshall baseball team that won the most games. The record was set in 2016 when Jeff Wagoner's herd set the school mark with 34 victories. With your Marshall Health Marshall Minute, I'm Steve Cotton.

0: Here's Andy Andrews.
1: You know, and I said, Mama, those are eggs. And she said, yes, they are. And she opened up the car and I said, did chickens lay those eggs? She said, yes, they did. I said, how did they get the chickens to sit so close together? That was a smart aleck, and I was a smart aleck, I guess, more for myself. I was smart enough not to be a smart aleck out loud. I mean, my dad got after me one time. I remember my dad saying, when Abraham Lincoln was your age, Abraham Lincoln had a job. When Abraham Lincoln was your age, Abraham Lincoln walked 12 miles through the snow to get to school. I didn't say anything out loud, but I remember thinking, hey, when Abraham Lincoln was your age, he was president.
0: Get more laughs over at DarrenStreblo.com.

Some concert history today on the Pure American Country Radio Minute. Welcome, I'm Bill Cody. So 70 years ago today, it was August 6, 1955, a major milestone took place as country music made its way west. The first all-star country concert in Los Angeles. The lineup? Hank Snow, Lefty Frizzell, Eddie Dean, and the Collins Kids. And the venue? The Hollywood Bowl. It was a statement. You see, country music wasn't just for the South anymore. The music was spreading. California was listening. And it was a real turning point that helped launch Bakersfield, that Bakersfield sound we know so well, and expand country's national footprint. On this date, country stepped into the spotlight in the City of Angels. I'm Bill Cody, and that's today's Pure American Country Radio Minute.

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0: Louise,
1: Lavalette,
0: Webville,
1: Westmoreland,
0: Crum,
1: Chapman,
0: Cerrito,
1: Canova,
0: Lowmansville,
1: Blaine,
0: Wayne.
2: The station that covers Wayne and Lawrence counties. We're WFGH Fort Gay and a whole lot more.
3: John Saucier, 2 days after the United States resumed airstrikes on Iranian-backed targets in response to an attempted surprise ballistic missile attack on American forces. President Trump had a cabinet meeting at Camp David. Here's what he had to say.
4: Iran is doing very poorly. Just in case you read incorrect stories, they're doing very, very poorly. They're having a hard time. They've been very dishonest. They've been very dishonorable to deal with.
3: Vice President J.D. Vance, he was also there. He highlighted early initiatives by the administration's newly formed task force to eliminate fraud.
5: We have identified $230 billion of fraud that's being perpetrated against the American people, and we have halted already $56 billion of that.
3: The vice president has been leading administration efforts to combat fraud affecting entitlement programs like Medicaid while actively monitoring alleged multi-billion-dollar fraud schemes under investigation. America's listening to Fox News.

0: 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I'm Lisa Brady, Fox News.
1: This is Larry King dropping in, brought to you by AARP. Jerry Seinfeld used to say that I'm responsible for Twitter. He was referring to my old USA Today columns that were a string of one-liners under the headline, "It's My Two Cents." Actually, I was following in the footsteps of a writer named Jimmy Cannon, who wrote a newspaper column when I was a kid called "Nobody Asked Me But." He'd write, "If the bank offer is smoking a pipe, you will not get the loan." Or, "I never met a man from Sandusky, Ohio." They were observations. Here are some of mine. A little more of my two cents. You ready? Here we go. If you're serving Brussels sprouts, I'm not coming to dinner. "Brother, Where Art Thou" is one of the funniest films ever made. Does anybody still use linoleum? I've always loved cold Jell-O. If you go to an eye, ear, and nose specialist, does he also handle mouths? I never wear short-sleeve shirts. I like mounds better than almond joys. No NFL team in Los Angeles is absurd. I've always wondered what I'd look like with a mustache.
2: 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Coming up in just a moment, Tim Dennis with headline news from the pages of Truck News Magazine. There are an awful lot of bad characters in the world, and they seem to be getting away with it. I think Toby Keith and Willie Nelson need to be president and vice president.

0: on Trucker Radio. You know, there was a time, Moskaluk is not a real popular name in country music. The reason I'm saying that is because, you know, there was a time when, you know, you had to have like a very
1: short and snappy name.
0: Yeah.
1: Back, remember the days of Freddie Fender, whatever his real name was? It sure as heck wasn't Freddie Fender.
0: Baldomar Huerta.
1: Yes. Yes. You see?
2: What?
1: Couldn't get away with that in those days.
0: But then again, Conway Twitty.
1: Yeah, is his real name, isn't it?
0: I don't think so.
1: Oh, no, he threw darts at a map or something.
0: Yeah, it was Conway, Arkansas, and I don't know.
1: Twitty, Texas, or whatever it was. Yeah.
0: I think he was watching the Twitty Bird cartoon.
2: You're joking. Yeah.
1: Harold Jenkins, isn't that his real name?
0: Harold Lloyd Jenkins, or something?
1: Yeah.
0: Yeah. Hey, it's time now for headline news from the pages of Truck News Magazine.
1: No matter what your opinion of the U.S. ELD mandate, all carriers and owner-operators running statewide will have one thing in common come December 2017 when the mandate goes into effect. They're all going to have to be in compliance. Between now and then, carriers and owner-operators are going to have to figure out what's the best way to achieve compliance. Rand McNally believes it has a simple, low-cost solution in doing so and unveiled it at the Mid-America Trucking Show. The company's ELD50 device, when paired with a driver's existing Android phone or tablet, creates a secure compliance solution that meets U.S. federal requirements and, as Rand McNally says, meets the driver's budgets. The ELD50 e-log device, number one, installs in seconds under the dash. Number two, allows drivers to use Android devices to view logs. And three, provides access to hours of service and driver vehicle inspection reports via the Rand McNally Driver Connect web portal. Meanwhile, the Owner-Operator Independent Drivers Association filed a lawsuit this week over the electronic logging device final rule recently issued by the Federal Motor Carrier Safety Administration.
0: Mm-hmm. We'll see how far that goes.
1: Now, this is the other side of the trucker story.
0: Yes.
1: Now, this is a trucker who helped save an injured motorist from a burning car, was named the 33rd Goodyear Hero. Julian Cazor from Utica, New York, was chosen from three finalists. He was driving through Jacksonville, Florida, when a car drove past him pretty quickly, nearly clipping his truck. The car crashed into a construction barrier and began to smoke. Cazor ran to the car as it became engulfed in flames. As the fire intensified, he forced the car's driver's side door open, pulled the injured motorist out of the vehicle and dragged him to safety. As the Highway Hero Award winner, Cazor won a special Highway Hero ring, a $5,000 prize, and some other items. The Goodyear Highway Hero Award winner was selected by an independent panel of trucking industry judges.
0: Wasn't that long ago, it was a couple of weeks ago, the TCA also gave an award to a guy who did very much the same thing.
1: Yep.
0: Yeah.
1: They're the rule, not the exception.
0: Yes.
1: You can read all about these in the pages of Truck News Magazine. And their executive editor, James Menzies, will be reporting on all kinds of things in just a moment.
0: And you can hear all of this news online at trucknewstalk.com. Here's a guy who won an ACM award. Oh, wait a minute. No, I'm wrong. He won four ACM awards. A year ago, almost no one knew who he was. Chris Stapleton on Trucker Radio. Nobody to blame but me.

0: Nobody to Blame. That's from his Traveler album, and that's, well, he's an award winner four times over. He didn't win the group of the year. He's not quite big enough, but he is a big guy. I wonder, because it's like he's come out of left field, out of nowhere.
1: Yep.
0: With a whole, I don't want to say a new style. He's kind of gone back to the old style. Meaningful lyrics. Lyrics that, you know, that are important to country music.
1: Now, and we have to get it in our heads whether or not these are fans that are bringing him out of the woodwork, or whether it's people like us that are saying, you know, we gotta move away from the, you know, the one-dimensional country music we've been complaining about for a little while.
0: Yeah.
1: So are fans really responding to this and buying it and streaming it? Or, you know, is radio responsible for this? It's going to be interesting to see where it's coming from.
2: It could be a little bit of both.
1: Yeah.
2: Right? Which would be a good thing. You know, I like him. I like his music. And I like that it's going back to that old school, the way country, you know, I think should be.
0: It's about lyrics. Yep. That's what country has always been about. And lately, the lyrics have been less important. It's been pretty shallow stuff. But it'll be interesting to see if this changes the direction of country music, as Ricky Skaggs did way back in what was like the early 80s, when country had become so schmaltzy with strings and synthesizers. And suddenly Ricky Skaggs and Randy Travis and people like that brought it back. But the voting for the CMAs is the membership of the Country Music Association. So a lot of those are industry people. So it's interesting to see this happening. I can see it happening in the Grammys, but not so much in the ACMs. We'll see. Coming up, a duo that was nominated, didn't win, and I thought should have.
3: 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Jeff Ryan for American Biker Minute. Two-wheel addicts who need extra bucks can search the internet and make a few calls. We discovered one major credit card issuer offered 5% back on the purchase of $1,500 worth of gas. We'll run that one up and then use another regionally based card with a rebate program that's good for a full year, paying 5% on any purchase of gasoline. This one adds groceries for a total rebate of $400 straight in your pocket. 5% rebate cards are plentiful. Why mess with 2 or 3% when you can get 5%? Playing the rebate game involves responsibility to pay off the complete balance at the end of each month, or they'll kill you. High interest. Monitor credit card rebates. Not everyone is as honest as a biker. American Biker Minute. Your passport to the open road on two wheels.
4: No, Netflix is not adding an After Dark category, but so many people have been duped by the viral hoax that Netflix had to republish its policies about streaming adult content. It's just more proof that some folks will believe anything, like the rumor this week that Spotify is introducing a new feature that'll play music based on your financial situation. Would you let AI pick your baby's name? A lot of parents have been asking chatbots for help with one name that keeps popping up, and now Alara has suddenly become the baby name of the year, except AI didn't invent it. It found it on Reddit, where it's been talked about for years. Okay, so what were some of the worst new gadgets at this week's Consumer Electronics Show? There was a lollipop that plays music through your teeth when you bite down on it, or the internet-connected treadmill with a built-in AI coach that could yell at you to go faster, but also collects all your biometric data. But it was Samsung's new talking AI fridge that had most people scratching their heads. That's what's trending. I'm Christian Chase.

couple of gorgeous ladies who I think should have won the Vocal Duo of the Year but didn't. Just saying. It's Maddie and Tay on Trucker Radio. The song has a message.

0: Randy Travis on Trucker Radio, just a matter of time. Who did that? Was it Brooke Benton originally,
1: yep.
0: wasn't it?
1: Yep.
0: Yeah.
2: Sure.
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2: Hey.
0: It's Country 103. They're on Manitoulin Island. Apparently, they have a signal that just goes forever. So we want to congratulate them. And, of course, maybe we should warn them. Do they really know
2: what are you getting into?
0: But congratulations and thank you for joining the Trucker Radio Network. Congratulations to Country 103. They're in...
2: Little Current, Ontario.
0: I like that. Sounds pretty.
3: Hello, Manitoulin Island.
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0: And you know, that's where, by the way, Manitoulin Transport, big company.
1: Yep.
0: See them all everywhere on the highway. And there would be in Manitoulin, you know, okay.
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5: To score points in basketball, you have to take the shot. There have certainly been many willing shooters over the years at Marshall and anywhere else for that matter. Do you know the most shots taken by one individual ever in a Marshall game? George Stone had the green light for Ellis Johnson's late 1960s Marshall basketball teams. He took a school record 39 shots in a game against Toledo in 1968. And the second most ever was Stone's 38 against Nebraska in the 1967 NIT when he set a then school record with 46 points. With your Marshall Health Marshall Minute, I'm Steve Cotton.

We're playing a few of the award winners on the show this week. That's the ACM Awards. And you know, Miranda Lambert won Top Female Vocalist of the Year, and Little Big Town won Group of the Year. And together they won an award called Vocal Event of the Year for this song. It comes with a health warning. It's about smoking and drinking.

0: the vocal event of the year, according to the ACM. It's Miranda Lambert and Little Big Town and Smoking and Drinking. I don't know if you know this, but we have a passion with the Trucker Radio Show, and that is to destroy stereotypes of the trucking industry. And if we're ever going to attract new people into the industry, those old images have to go away. And you may not know this, but there are some pretty bright women involved in the trucking industry. We've got a lady on the line right now. She's a driver and a trainer. Her name is Helen Thorpe. Hello, Helen.
1: Hello, Sam.
0: I have to tell you, I really enjoyed your comments on the Women with Drive panel in the afternoon with James Menzies.
1: Thank you. It was actually a lot of fun.
0: I want to go back here and find out, you didn't start out when you got out of school. You didn't get into the trucking business right away, did you?
1: Oh, heck no. No, I went to college for photojournalism, so.
0: Photojournalism. Man, that's a long way from the trucking business.
1: It is a very long way away, but I'd had some experience running around with a couple of friends, rock and roll bands, and been out on the road, and developed a bit of sort of a gypsy set of itchy feet. And then one thing led to another, and getting into an adult retraining program for driving, which made sense, and here I sit.
0: Where did you take your training?
1: Kim Richardson, KRTS in Caledonia.
0: Now, the job you actually got, how did that work out?
1: It was great. Honestly, if the company hadn't folded, I probably would still be there. I walked into a company that was much smaller, but very friendly, very inclusive, and while it was predominantly flat deck, they had a dry van division that also handled bulk dry powder and the aforementioned dynamite.
0: Did that give you pause?
1: No, I liked the challenge, and I kind of enjoyed the fact that other people's eyes shot like bug-eyed, and their eyebrows disappeared into their hairline, and it didn't bother me at all. It's developed a very healthy respect for the star.
0: We have to wrap this up, but I want to hear kind of an endorsement from you, if you're willing, about the trucking industry, and especially directed at women.
1: It is an amazing business with an awful lot of opportunity for all, not just for women, but especially because the inclusivity legislation that we're starting to see is working in women's favors. But the girls, we have to work a little bit harder. But when we get there, some of the best drivers on the road are ladies. And they're not just drivers. We're seeing them in operations. We're seeing them in a lot of key positions. So it's not just driving, and it's not just using a lot of bad language.
0: That's right. You can if you want to, though. If you want to use some bad language, you're free to do that.
1: Absolutely.
0: Yes, yes. Helen, thank you very much for doing this.
1: Thanks, Dan. I appreciate it.
0: You can hear the entire conversation with Helen Thorpe online at trucknewstalk.com. Available on iTunes, TuneIn, SoundCloud, and just about everywhere. Would you like a little gravy with that? Here are the Stellas.

0: those two, the Stellas. Now, they're probably, I don't know if they like this or not. They're probably better known as the parents of Lennon and Maisie Stella from the ABC TV series Nashville. Hey, just watch those two girls turn into major stars. The second hour of the Trucker Radio Show is on the way with Zach Brown, Eric Church, Garth Brooks, still selling out in a matter of minutes everywhere he goes.
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2: I'm Michelle Polino. Country Thunder Arizona just dropped its 2026 lineup, and the 30th anniversary is stacked. Lainey Wilson, Zach Top, Brooks and Dunn, and Gavin Adcock will headline the four-day festival, running April 9th through the 12th at Canyon Moon Ranch in Florence. The weekend bill also includes Waylon Wyatt, Jackson Dean, Dasha, Lone Star, Scotty McCreery, and more. 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Todd Snyder, a singer, songwriter, and raconteur who helped shape the alt-country and Americana music movements, died. He was 59. The cause of death was pneumonia. Born in Portland, Oregon, and relocating to Northern California after high school, he rambled his way to Texas in the 80s and eventually migrated to Nashville, becoming a key figure in the rough-edged East Nashville scene. His 2004 album, East Nashville Skyline, is considered essential to the alt-country catalog. That's Fox Country on Fox News.

0: Valley. Come on down on Trucker Radio. I'm Stan Campbell. Tim Dennis is here, Alicia Vieira, and this is the portion of the show where we tell you what's going to happen in the future.
1: We're going to have fun.
0: Yeah, really?
1: There, that's all there is to it.
0: Okay,
1: that's the entire section.
0: I'm ready.
2: Like that.
0: All right. I'm ready. Okay. We have a website, by the way, as you probably know, but it's not a really good one right now. But we're renewing it. We're building a
1: new website. We're renewing the one that's not so good?
0: Yeah, no, well, actually, we're just tearing it down and starting over again.
1: Oh, okay.
0: Yeah, and it will be responsive. You know what that means. You can see it on your smartphone or your tablet or whatever.
1: Right.
0: So, truckerradio.com. But if you go there now, it may look crappy, but it'll look better
1: soon. Under construction.
3: Hey, this is usually where we play a country classic. Well, we lost a classic. One of the greatest icons of country music, Merle Haggard. Over the past five decades, there were two country music artists who rose way above the rest, George Jones and Merle Haggard. Now, while George may have been considered the ultimate country singer, Merle had three times as many number one records beginning in 1966. Over the years, Merle saw a lot of changes in country music. Unlike most of today's country music, his songs were about the words. They were often profound and meaningful, and often relatable to what was going on in the world at the time. He believed more than anything, words matter. This was one of his most memorable songs, and even those who weren't country fans, even those who hated country music, couldn't help but sing along because it was relatable. Words matter. It was during the Vietnam War, and there were a lot of protesters out there protesting our involvement. This is Okie from Muskogee from 1969.

0: Merle Haggard, Okey from Muskogee from 1969. I talked to Merle about a year and a half ago. We'll play a little bit of that interview coming up near the end of the show.
1: I'm Jonathan McKee, and you're listening to Plugged In. Mr. Rogers' Neighborhood is on YouTube now, giving families another way to find those slow, gentle visits with Fred Rogers and Daniel Tiger. And the timing's interesting. ABC News recently reported on the slow TV movement, with pediatric experts warning that fast-paced kids' media can affect attention spans, emotional regulation, and behavior. Rapid cuts and loud sounds may keep young kids glued to the screen, but it doesn't mean it's good for them. Mr. Rogers understood that. Screens aren't bad, but it does mean parents should choose carefully what plays on those screens, especially for younger kids. Look for shows with slower pacing, gentle transitions, and stories that encourage kindness, problem solving, and empathy. Because when kids' shows slow down, sometimes kids can too. For more about the screens in your kids' pockets, visit PluggedIn.com/radio. I'm Jonathan McKee, author of Parenting Generation Screen, with Plugged In by Focus on the Family.

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1: I'm giving you a chance.
0: Creepy stuff there. As the Riddler and the Batman, this week Quentin called Paul weak sauce on a podcast. Now the Batman director Matt Reeves coming to bat for Paul on X, calling him an incredible actor and an incredible person.
2: It's like in the great stories, Mr. Frugal.
0: And if you've got $100,000 lying around, well, we've got a story for you. That's the expected cost at a British auction for the writing desk of J.R.R. Tolkien, the legendary author of the Lord of the Rings books, the very desk where much of those works were conceived. For CBS Entertainment, I'm Matt Wolf.
3: Fox News, I'm Tom Graham. Emergency crews responding to a fighter jet crash at a military base in Southern California. Fox's Natalie Chuck.
4: Officials are confirming to Fox that this is happening on Miramar, that Air Force base down there, the Marine Corps Air Station base. Reports of this crash started coming in around 10 o'clock this morning. It is believed to be an F-35.
3: Now, the pilot safely ejected. No word on a cause of the crash. Hamas has confirmed it will disarm as part of a newly announced Gaza peace deal. President Trump praising the agreement.
5: President Trump really underscoring the importance of this agreement with Hamas to disarm in Gaza. Really saying it's basically a historic move and how difficult, unprecedented it's been to achieve. President Trump also saying that Israel is on board with the move.
3: Fox's Steve Harrigan. 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
6: The Federal Reserve's preferred inflation gauge accelerated in April, focusing attention on the central bank's ongoing struggle to bring price increases back to its 2% target, dimming hopes for a near-term interest rate cut. The Personal Consumption Expenditures Price Index rose 0.4% in April. The average rate on the 30-year fixed-rate mortgage climbed to 6.53% last week. That's the highest level in 9 months. Rising inflation concerns and elevated Treasury yields continued to pressure borrowing costs. Joy Furniture is recalling about 10,400 Talon and Royce sofas, love seats, and recliners after dozens of overheating incidents involving the power recliner switch. The power switch can malfunction and overheat, creating a fire hazard. The furniture was mostly sold in the Northeast. I'm Mark Huffman. 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

0: Tim Hicks from just down the street. He's from Niagara Falls, isn't he?
1: He is. Well, the area, yes.
0: Yeah, probably not anymore. Now he's probably living in Nashville where everybody else is living. This is a segment that we're going to do over the next few weeks. And it's, you know, the old stereotypes of the trucking industry. People still think of Smokey and the Bandit and
1: Convoy,
0: CW McCall. Yeah, all that stuff. But, you know, we're thinking about this. What if the military, let's say they went on strike, if that was ever possible, for a month?
1: Yeah.
0: What would happen? Other than maybe Putin might notice. I don't know.
1: No, I don't think so. No.
0: Nothing much would happen, would they? What if the trucking industry decided to stop for a whole month? That would...
1: Knowing the way the economy is right now, things would fall apart real fast.
0: Yeah. We have a list here, without going into every detail of every one, of the first 24 hours, delivery of medical supplies to the affected area would cease, to the hospitals. They'd run out of basic supplies. Service stations would begin to run out of fuel in the first 24 hours. I mean, some of them, especially if their tanks are empty. And then what would you do? U.S. mail and other package deliveries would cease. That's in the first 24 hours.
1: 2 to 3 days, you'd begin to notice food shortages, especially in areas where people were starting to hoard and, you know, word gets out. You know how people react. Essentials like bottled water, powdered milk, canned meat that a lot of retailers would just fly off the shelves. They'd be gone.
0: Yeah, the garbage would start piling up in urban and suburban areas.
1: Here's where a lot of people would have problems. ATMs would run out of cash because trucks bring the cash to the ATMs and the banks.
0: That's right. In the first week, automobile travel would cease because there'd be no fuel. Hospitals would begin to exhaust oxygen supplies. People would die. And that's in the first, at the end of the first week.
1: By the fifth week, zombies would begin to feed on your brain.
2: I was just thinking that. You know, I think people don't realize how important they are. And they
0: We all tend to do this. We're driving four-wheelers. We're driving our cars. And say, damn, trucks are always in the way. Look at this. And then you have the elephant races where there's two side by side. And you complain and you think, man, if they went away.
1: Yep. Mm-hmm. I mean, just little things like going down to the department store. You want to buy a vacuum cleaner? Why do you think it's on the shelf? Because a truck brought it there. And if somebody buys it, then another truck has to bring the next one in the next day. That's the way our economy runs right now. It's day-by-day inventory. If trucks stopped moving, there would be nothing on the shelves.
0: Some people say, well, we have trains. Train's not going to deliver it to your house.
2: The truck still has to pick it up from the train to get to where it needs to go.
1: So your bar would run out of beer.
2: Oh my God. Oh, important part.
0: That's okay.
1: How in the hell is a train going to get beer to your favorite bar downtown?
0: But it's no joke. I mean, if the trucking industry shut down, that's how important. It is probably the most important industry in the nation.
1: And the most misunderstood.
2: Yes. The apocalypse will start. I had to say it.
0: We have the perfect song here from a guy who won an award as well, Eric Church. The song is called Mr. Misunderstood.
2: Damn right.

0: Rich on Trucker Radio and Mr. Misunderstood. Lyrics in a country song with meaning. How unique. Pardon my sarcasm. By the way, he won Video of the Year for that performance. In that song, he sounds a little bit like, anybody remembers him, Bob Dylan, you think? In just a moment, a guy who just sells out like crazy everywhere he goes, still, after all these years, hot, hot, hot, we have a live performance from Garth Brooks.
1: Hyundai could be the next brand to jump into the rugged off-road competition. This is Jeff Gilbert with the Car Chronicles. Bronco and Jeep have shown that Americans have a big appetite for off-road vehicles. At the recent LA Auto Show, Hyundai tested that appetite with a Crater concept vehicle.
2: It tests how far we can go with XRT, extreme rugged terrain, our off-road capability. It tests that kind of body style. And it tests the whole design language, exterior and interior, and interaction philosophy for future Hyundais.
1: Hyundai Design Chief Simon Losby says their XRT trims do give off-road credentials.
2: And here we're looking, how much further can we go? Well, how much more capability can we offer? How much more capability, especially the American customer, how much do they need? So far, it's a very positive response.
1: No word when we could see a production vehicle come out of this, but Losby says with other Hyundai concepts, it hasn't taken that long. With the Car Chronicles, I'm Jeff Gilbert, CBS News.
3: No, Netflix is not adding an After Dark category, but so many people have been duped by the viral hoax that Netflix had to republish its policies about streaming adult content. It's just more proof that some folks will believe anything, like the rumor this week that Spotify is introducing a new feature that'll play music based on your financial situation. Would you let AI pick your baby's name? A lot of parents have been asking chatbots for help with one name that keeps popping up, and now Alara has suddenly become the baby name of the year, except AI didn't invent it. It found it on Reddit, where it's been talked about for years. Okay, so what were some of the worst new gadgets at this week's Consumer Electronics Show? There was a lollipop that plays music through your teeth when you bite down on it, or the internet-connected treadmill with a built-in AI coach that could yell at you to go faster, but also collects all your biometric data. But it was Samsung's new talking AI fridge that had most people scratching their heads. That's what's trending. I'm Christian Chase.

0: Alicia asked for that song. It's Doc Walker, That's What I Call Love. Now that you're newly married and the honeymoon continues.
1: I did no such thing, but okay.
2: You didn't get married?
1: I got married. I did not ask. I didn't ask for anything.
2: Oh, okay.
0: Okay. You didn't ask for anything?
1: That's yeah.
2: No, just leave it alone.
1: Leave it. Stan. Just leave it. Moving on.
0: Okay. It's time now for the probably, arguably, the most popular segment of the show. It's the doofus driver story, and there's no shortage of stories, right, Tim?
2: You know, we should probably preface this one by stating that all of these stories are absolutely true.
0: Okay.
2: Okay? We don't have to make them up because there's no shortage of doofi out there.
0: I did in the past make up one or two.
1: Don't admit to it.
2: Those were in your book. But anyway, this happened in a place called Roselle, Illinois, which is just a bit northwest of Chicago. Marianne Christie was driving home in her 2004 Lincoln at about 11 o'clock on a Saturday night. Now, please understand that Marianne had a little too much to drink.
0: Okay.
2: She had a little too much to drinky-poo. So no way. She had a lot to drink.
0: Okay.
2: So she had so much to drink that apparently she didn't notice the large new hood ornament on her Lincoln.
0: Oh?
2: A 15-foot tall hood ornament. Not just any hood ornament. A tree. Yes, a 15-foot tree was lodged in the grill of her car as she drove down the street, oblivious to the object blocking her view.
0: What kind of a tree?
2: I would hope that it was some sort of fir tree or coniferous tree because I think it has a better mental picture, but yeah. I don't know. We don't have to tell you that nothing gets the cops' attention like a car traveling down a street with a large tree protruding from its grill. Roselle police said one of the officers saw the car and, after a couple of moments, pulled it over. Now, the 15-foot tree was fairly secure.
0: She pulled the car over. The tree car.
2: Okay. The bumper apparently had fallen off, but the tree was still there. And that's not all. After stopping the tree lady, the officer also noticed that the airbags had been deployed, apparently from hitting the tree.
1: Wait,
0: how do you drive with airbags?
2: How do you drive with a tree in your grill?
0: I've driven with an old bag in the back, but...
2: Yes, but then you divorced her. But anyway, Marianne was arrested and charged with driving under the influence of alcohol.
1: Anything else?
2: No, that was it.
1: No tree?
2: I don't know if they searched the car. Wonder if... What was in the trunk?
0: Which trunk? The tree?
2: Yeah, exactly. The trunk. There's so many we could really go branching out here. And if you can believe this story.
0: Oh, man.
2: Yeah, exactly.
1: Oh, man. It has to go down to her roots.
2: Very good.
1: Yeah. Okay, we share the road with these people, by the way.
2: We share the road with these trees.
0: Maybe it was Arbor Day. Okay, this is our left field song. Okay.
1: Yes.
0: I chose this one because the guy won 4 awards, and since it won 4 awards, I guess there's nothing wrong with playing 2 songs by him in the same show.
1: Why not?
0: Chris Stapleton. I love the title of the song because it kind of speaks to the, I don't know, the country music industry. What are you listening to? Here's Chris. Chris.

0: Chris Stapleton, multi-award winner on the ACMs. The song is called What Are You Listening To?, which is an appropriate title for what's been going on in country music over the last couple of years. And we're kind of wondering what's going to happen now with country, now that he's walked away with these awards. You know, his stuff is about lyrics. It's about meaning. And lately, a lot of country stuff has been pretty shallow, where every other record sounded like the last one. And most of all, he's been a very prolific songwriter. His first number one record was Josh Turner's Your Man, Never Wanted Nothing More by Kenny Chesney, Darius Rucker's comeback song, Drink a Beer by Luke Bryan. Yes, he wrote that. Thomas Rhett's Crash and Burn, and a whole bunch of other hit songs that he wrote before he rose into the mainstream.
1: WFGH, Fort Gay, Wayne County Schools Broadcasting.
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3: Baseball's trade deadline is on Monday, and some interesting moves around the sport. Tigers scratch pitcher Casey Mize ahead of his start Friday against the Athletics, suggesting the Tigers are listening to offers for the 29-year-old right-hander. As for the other big name on the Tigers roster, the Athletic is reporting the Milwaukee Brewers are willing to take on Tarik Skubal's full salary, remaining balance of $9.4 million on his contract. Another trade target, Mets pitcher Freddy Peralta, has been scratched from tonight's lineup against the Marlins. ESPN is reporting the Padres are likely to keep closer Mason Miller. In the NFL, the Green Bay Packers activated tight end Tucker Kraft off the physically unable to perform list, clearing him for training camp activities. Panthers placed rookie wide receiver Chris Brazel on IR, ending his season. Victor Wembanyama has signed a new long-term contract extension with Nike, which will include a new signature shoe for the Spurs star.
4: The all-time Major League Baseball record for most career triples is by Wahoo Sam Crawford with 309 of them way back in the early 1900s. The Marshall career record holder played much more recently. Can you name him? The Thundering Herd baseball record for most career triples was set in 2013 when Isaac Ballew finished his outstanding career with 16 of them, most ever by a member of the Marshall University baseball team. With your Marshall Health Marshall Minute, I'm Steve Cotton.
0: 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We haven't heard from George Canyon in a while, but he's back with a new song entitled Daughters.

0: brand new song for George Kanyon, Daughters of the Sun. Sounds like it should be a movie title. We had some sad news. We kind of saw it coming, didn't we?
1: Yeah. I think it was just more sad that it happened on his birthday.
0: We're talking about Merle Haggard. He passed away.
1: He turned 79 on April 6th.
0: Well, maybe you should come and go on the same day.
1: But then you can look at it more positively, saying that he made it to 79.
0: Merle was one of the last of the greats of country music. And, you know, Merle's gone. George is gone. There aren't many more of the great legends left. About a year ago or so, I talked to Merle Haggard. This is part of that conversation.
2: Hey, Stan, this is Merle. You got Merle Haggard right here.
0: Hey, Merle, how you doing?
2: Pretty good.
0: I was reading your bio, which I'm supposed to do before I talk to you, and I discovered we had something in common. We're both at number five.
2: At number five.
0: And my wife says there's no bad fifth.
2: No bad fifth. Well, I don't intend to change my status. We're happily married. Actually, we've been together almost 25 years.
0: That's great. We eventually get it right, sooner or later.
2: Well, it either works or it don't.
0: The music media kind of referred to you and Willie and some other people, even Johnny Cash, as outlaws. Did you ever think of yourself as an outlaw?
2: Well, it's been a lifetime wrestling match with me as to what I want to do in the studio. You know, it's some people do it with a producer. And I like to produce my own records. So how to fit a producer into the equation of Merle Haggard is kind of senseless and difficult. What do I do with a producer? I mean, I go in and I tune the guitar and give them, write the song, bring it in there, teach it to the band, and mix the record. What else can a guy do? Where does a producer fit into that picture?
0: Yeah, I guess you know best, don't you?
2: Well, unless they've got some microphones or something that are better than my mics, I don't understand what they come to the table with.
0: Having grown up on the East Coast in Nova Scotia, man, they love you there.
2: Well, we love them back, too. And, you know, the border is such a problem. That's the only reason we don't come more often. They don't want to honor my pardon. One of our presidents insulted the Border Patrol up and out here in the West, and they got their back up about that. Canada did, and you know, and I'm trying to go back and forth to play music. Don't get me started.
0: No. I really appreciate this, Merle.
2: Thank you for taking time, and we'll see you soon, okay?
0: I don't think Merle will have any more trouble crossing borders. The angels are singing them back home.

0: Merle Haggard, Sing Me Back Home. Merle Haggard, gone at age 79. By the way, you can hear the entire interview that I did with Merle Haggard on SoundCloud, also on Spreaker.
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great to have you. Thanks for joining me on the Pure American Country Radio Minute today. I'm Bill Cody. It's August 7th, and on this date in 1961, Patsy Cline reached the top of the country charts for the very first time with I Fall to Pieces. And while you don't think of it this way now, it was a long climb. The song had been slowly working its way up the charts since the spring. But it finally hit number one and launched a new chapter for Patsy and for country music as a whole. Hank Cochran and Harlan Howard co-wrote it. The song crossed over to the pop charts, introduced Patsy's voice to the world, and became a timeless classic, blending heartache with elegance in a way that no one had heard before. That was on this date, 1961. The pieces came together. I'm Bill Cody. That's today's Pure American Country.

0: Bobby Wills, Won't You Be Mine?
1: Uh-huh, honey.
0: Not you. Welcome to another Trucker Radio Show. I'm Stan Campbell.
2: And I'm Tim Dennis.
1: And I'm Lucy Vera.
0: This may be the best show of the year.
2: At least the month.
1: Maybe the week.
0: Okay. We have the best bold country in the country.
2: And news, views, and interviews.
1: News, views, and interviews. I'm really impressed, Tim.
0: Tim, you should be a songwriter. It's pretty good.
2: No.
1: Didn't we try that already?
0: They desperately need guys like you in Nashville. Here's one of the good ones. From the gorgeous and sweet Carrie Underwood.
1: She's sweet.

0: 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Carrie looks better every day. Well, coming up on the Trucker Radio Show, we have Chris Stapleton, Brad Paisley, Cole Swindell, and Tim Dennis. And we also have James Menzies from Truck News Magazine. 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
2: News. I'm John Saucier. 2 days after the United States resumed airstrikes on Iranian-backed targets in response to an attempted surprise ballistic missile attack on American forces, President Trump holding a cabinet meeting at Camp David.
3: Iran is doing very poorly. Just in case you read incorrect stories, they're doing very, very poorly. They're having a hard time. They've been very dishonest. They've been very dishonorable to deal with.
2: The mayor of Seattle, Katie Wilson, apologizing to the public after her so-called communications failures in the aftermath of a deadly shooting earlier this week. She also announced that the police chief, Sean Barnes, has resigned.
4: Our after-action review of the city's communications with the public and the media revealed real gaps. Information could and should have gone out much faster through social media, the emergency alert system, the SPD blotter, and or an off-site press conference.
2: The shooting left 3 people dead, including 2 innocent bystanders, wounded 4 others, including a 2-year-old child. America is listening to Fox News.
5: With a Wall Street Business Report, I'm Bob Agnew. Major oil companies have reported massive profits while the fighting between Iran and the U.S. impeded petroleum shipments. Prices for Brent crude oil soared above $100 a barrel for much of the spring months. Another hacking incident raising more questions about AI security and controls.
6: Anthropic says its Claude AI models hacked into 3 organizations during testing. This comes just days after OpenAI reported that its AI model went rogue and hacked into another company. San Francisco-based Anthropic says it discovered the incidents after reviewing more than 140,000 test runs. The company says it launched the large-scale cybersecurity review in response to the OpenAI incident.
5: That is Rich Thomason reporting. At the close on Wall Street, the Dow was up 276 points. The NASDAQ picked up 138. For the Wall Street Business Report, I'm Bob Agnew.

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1: Hey, it's Jammin' James Riley on your favorite hour for great music and interviews. It's the Rockabilly and Blues Radio Hour. And coming up, we have 15 new tunes on the show, including our instrumental breakdown with the latest tunes by the Black Flamingos and the Surfer Jets. 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Bloodshot Bill with the 5678s, Dave Alvin and Jimmy Dale Gilmore, Fat Boy, Mario Monteroso, Colton Turner, Grease Marks, Johnny Angel and Hell Dorado, Honkabillies, Little Victor, and so much more. Plus, we step into our Rockabilly and Blues time machine and go back to the week ending August 31st, 1958. So let's start things off with a new track from the Hicksville Bombers. It's the title cut to the album Danger Road on the Rockabilly and Blues Radio Hour.

a new collaboration from Bloodshot Bill with the legendary 5678 out of Japan and My Little Muck Muck. New single from them. As I mentioned earlier, 15 new songs on the show this hour, including this one recorded at Deke Dickerson's Echophonic Studio. The EP is called The Echophonic Sessions. It's Kyle Eldridge and the Rhythm Rounders and the tune, Why Did You Bother Me At All?

0: just won't ride when it's wet. Most simply don't want to get the bike dirty. Motorcycles have limitations when riding on wet pavement. If you decide to ride in the rain, first, know the risks and limitations of being on two wheels. Today on American Biker Minute, Tim Ryan for American Biker Minute. Should you ditch the key ahead of the bad weather? The short answer usually is yes, but there's a maybe. Road conditions brought on by buildup oil and grease during the initial part of a rainstorm greatly reduces a rider's margin for error. Conditions improve as the gunk washes off the blacktop. If it's windy, use the tire track closest to the direction the breeze is coming from. Better yet, ask a pretty waitress for a cup of coffee and let the storm pass. American Biker Minute, your passport to the open road on two wheels.
1: No, Netflix is not adding an After Dark category, but so many people have been duped by the viral hoax that Netflix had to republish its policies about streaming adult content. It's just more proof that some folks will believe anything, like the rumor this week that Spotify is introducing a new feature that'll play music based on your financial situation. Would you let AI pick your baby's name? A lot of parents have been asking chatbots for help with one name that keeps popping up, and now Alara has suddenly become the baby name of the year, except AI didn't invent it. It found it on Reddit, where it's been talked about for years. Okay, so what were some of the worst new gadgets at this week's Consumer Electronics Show? There was a lollipop that plays music through your teeth when you bite down on it, or the internet-connected treadmill with a built-in AI coach that could yell at you to go faster, but also collects all your biometric data. But it was Samsung's new talking AI fridge that had most people scratching their heads. That's what's trending. I'm Christian Chase.

back on the Rockabilly and Blues Radio Hour. We just heard the latest from Miss Lily Moe and Baby's Gonna Rock and Roll from Wine is Fine Project on Rhythm Bomb Records. Little Victor before that in a tune called My Mind. It's from his Deluxe Lo-Fi album, also on Rhythm Bomb. Up next, brand new project from Colton Turner. I had the pleasure of introducing him at Nashville Boogie, and he quickly won over the crowd and proceeded to do two encores from this crazy enthusiastic crowd. Here's the tune, I Can't Help Myself. It's Colton Turner from the album That Rocks.

0: That's the latest from the Grease Marks on Wild Records from their self-titled album and Wolf Trash. Johnny Angel and Hell Dorado before that, and the title cut to their latest Crawfish and Cowboys. It's time now for our instrumental breakdown. Two tunes from Surf record label High Tide Recordings. The latest from Black Flamingos and Malibu Run, a cover of the Richie Allen and the Pacific Surfers hit. But kicking us off is the latest from the female surf band The Surfer Jets, and a tune that's available digitally now and on blue 7-inch vinyl on September 28th. 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

0: the Fox Sports Studios in Los Angeles. 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
1: Today at Wrigley, not much happening at the plate except this and that.
2: One. Here's pitch hit well. Right center field. Going back. Goodbye. Spencer Jones leans into one. Right center field. A screaming line drive for a 2-0 Yankee lead. For the young man, his fourth home run, 12th RBI.
1: Ahmed Rosario had a home run earlier in the game, and it would end 2-0 Yankees on top of the Cubs at Wrigley. That's the final. Mets have the Marlins tonight, but they won't have Freddy Peralta on the mound. He's been scratched in advance of the trade deadline coming up on Monday. Tigers did the same with pitcher Casey Mize. CBS Sports has put lead NFL analyst and former Cowboys quarterback Tony Romo on leave following his arrest on OWI charges earlier this week. The Packers activated tight end Tucker Kraft off the PUP list. Rocket Classic second round, Cameron Young and Patrick Cantlay share the lead at 10 under par. Ricky Fowler currently at 9 under in a tie for fourth.
3: Victor Gomez holds the Marshall baseball record for most career home runs. He blasted 52 of them in his Thundering Herd career. That's the baseball record at Marshall, but it's not the record for most home runs at the school. That came on the softball side. Do you know who holds that record? The Marshall softball record for most career home runs is 59, set by Maya Stevenson between 2019 and 2022. With your Marshall Health Marshall Minute, I'm Steve Cotton.

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Here's another brand new single from Fatboy. They've been together for over 20 years. And coming to us from Sweden, it's the tune Mercy, Mercy.

0: That's Rockin' in Memphis, new from Mario Monterosso. Mario has been busy of late playing with folks like Del Watson, Celine Lee, and Tav Falco. Also produced Don Diego Trio's Greetings from Austin album. It's a brand new single from him. It's time now for our Rockabilly and Blues Time Machine.
1: This is what makes time travel possible. The flux capacitor.
0: The Rockabilly and Blues Time Machine, and we're going back to the week ending August 31st, 1958. We'll hear the number one song that week, plus two songs that entered the chart for the first time. Coming in at number 85 is a song written by Lieber and Stoller. It ended up peaking at number 58 on the charts. It was actually a bigger hit for Dion, which made it to number 6 5 years later. This original version was also produced by Lieber and Stoller for Atlantic Records. It's the Drifters and Drip Drop.

you're strapped in. The Rockabilly and Blues Time Machine hitting the chart for the first time August 31st, 1958. At number 57 is a song that would eventually make it to number 18. Both the Rolling Stones and the Beatles have covered this one. It's the father of rock and roll, Chuck Berry, and the tune, Carol.

0: We are aboard the Rockabilly and Blues time machine, and we're going back to the week ending August 31st, 1958. It's time to reveal what was number one that week. It's a one-hit wonder from a group that adapted lyrics from the Twinkle Twinkle Little Star nursery rhyme. It was written by group members Vito DeCone and Arthur Viana. And due to the success of this single, they toured with folks like Buddy Holly, Jerry Lee Lewis, and Dion, who also covered the song later as well. In fact, Paul Simon performed a snippet of the song on another Dion tune called Written on the Subway Wall, Little Star. It's from his Yo Frankie album. And number one, the week ending August 31st, 1958, this is Little Star by The Elegants.
1: Rockabilly and Blues with Jim and James Riley. This song is number one.
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0: Sports.
1: I'm Evan Brown. Virginia may soon have some new gun control laws, and that's a result of recent elections in the Commonwealth. Virginia Democrats not only took back their governor's mansion and their attorney general's office, they also expanded their majorities in Virginia's legislature, and the newly elected leaders promised gun control. And while we do not yet know how far they'll try to take things such as bans on semi-automatic firearms or regulating magazine capacities, they've already filed some bills. One called Senate Bill 27 takes aim at the firearms industry, intended to make it easy to successfully sue firearms manufacturers for the actions of criminals who are third parties. And according to some reports, the Virginia lawmakers are discussing a potential purchasing permit requirement, not unlike which was just enacted in Delaware, though a lawsuit to fight it there is currently being fought. And those are your bullet points. I'm Evan Brown, Fox News.

0: major source for rockabilly, blues, early country, early rock and roll, and of course, Ameripolitan music. It's the Rockabilly and Blues Radio Hour. Man, we still have more great new tunes for you, including this one, brand new single, also available on a vinyl 45, recorded at Sam Phillips Recording Studio in Memphis, written by Sam Phillips' son, Jerry Phillips, and recorded by a big Elvis fan, Del Watson, featuring backing vocals by the Blackwood Brothers. This is Elvis Was a Love Affair.
1: Hey folks, this is Del Watson. You're listening to the Rockabilly and Blues Hour with Jammin' James Riley.

What a great cover of Lottie Miss Claudie. Of course, Lloyd Price doing the original. So many great versions of that over the years. And this one is definitely right up there with it. Dave Alvin and Jimmy Dale Gilmore from their Downey to Lubbock project. We also heard from the Hockabillies from their Volume 1 EP. Can't wait for Volume 2, 3, 4. You know, you get the idea. Tune called Hog Wild. You've been listening to the Rockabilly and Blues Radio Hour. Stay tuned for more great new music, classics, and interviews, special features. I promise, lots more in store. Until then, it's Jammin' James Riley saying keep on rockin'.

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12: This is the show that greases the wheels on your memory unit, realigns the pages of your calendar. 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
12: 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Thank you. Let's get it rolling. I'm MG Kelly. You know who you are by now. He's Billy Joel singing about her, a modern woman in 1986.

Cyndi Lauper and She Bop from 1984, as we bop right on through the decade that offered up this home device that a lot of people said, no, thanks, I'll stick to my calculator and typewriter. But as the home computer began to catch on, yeah, so did Dire Straits and a song about that music video station.

0: is a trio from Orange County, California, called Berlin. They say they got that name because, well, people in L.A. sometimes refer to life in Orange County as living behind the orange curtain. I don't know. We're going to raise the curtain on more of the hottest hits in the 80s, including a song by twins who aren't related at all, but they'll be your next delight to you.
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3: What's going on, rockers and rollers? It's Andy West. Let's get it started. We kick it off in 1960. Chubby Checker appeared on American Bandstand and performed The Twist. The song went to number one on the Billboard Hot 100, and again 18 months later in 1962. It's the only song to go to the top of the charts on two separate occasions. This week in 1984, the Prince album Purple Rain, which also serves as the soundtrack to the film of the same name, hits number one in the U.S., where it stays for an amazing 22 weeks. This week in 1987, after years of delays, Def Leppard's Hysteria album is released in the U.S. The follow-up to their breakout album Pyromania had many delays, from producers to drummer Rick Allen losing his arm in a car accident. It was all worth the wait. Hysteria eventually sold over 25 million copies worldwide. Seven singles from the album made the Hot 100. You'd think Pour Some Sugar on Me was the biggest hit from Hysteria. You'd be wrong. It was Love Bites, which hit number one. And this week in 2020, the Psychedelic Furs release Made of Rain, their first album since 1991, the year they disbanded. The group reformed in the year 2000, but didn't get around to releasing new music until 20 years later.
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4: No, Netflix is not adding an After Dark category, but so many people have been duped by the viral hoax that Netflix had to republish its policies about streaming adult content. It's just more proof that some folks will believe anything, like the rumor this week that Spotify is introducing a new feature that'll play music based on your financial situation. Would you let AI pick your baby's name? A lot of parents have been asking chatbots for help with one name that keeps popping up, and now Alara has suddenly become the baby name of the year, except AI didn't invent it. It found it on Reddit, where it's been talked about for years. Okay, so what were some of the worst new gadgets at this week's Consumer Electronics Show? There was a lollipop that plays music through your teeth when you bite down on it, or the internet-connected treadmill with a built-in AI coach that could yell at you to go faster, but also collects all your biometric data. But it was Samsung's new talking AI fridge that had most people scratching their heads. That's what's trending. I'm Christian Chase.
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0: Louisa,
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0: Webbville,
1: Westmoreland,
0: Crum,
1: Chapman,
0: Cerrito,
1: Canova,
0: Lowmansville,
1: Blaine,
0: Wayne.
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4: In Major League Baseball, the Pirates and Reds game is tied 3-3 in the bottom of the third. That's Paul Skeens against Hunter Green. Today, the Yankees with two solo homers won 2-0 at the Cubs. The Yanks had only two other hits, the loss to Shota Imanaga. Philly slugger Kyle Schwarber returns after an illness. Philadelphia at Baltimore is underway. Phil's out to a 1-0 lead in that game. In fact, the run scored for the Phillies on Trey Turner's leadoff single, and he scored on a Bryce Harper single. Blue Jays first baseman Vladimir Guerrero Jr. returned from a hamstring injury as Toronto is hosting St. Louis. The Mets scratch pitcher Freddy Peralta from his start against Miami. He'll likely be traded. Tigers pitcher Casey Mize was scratched from his start. MLB's trade deadline is Monday. NFL analyst Tony Romo was placed on leave by CBS after his DUI arrest.
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0: unrelated Thompson Twins from 1983 on The Amazing 80s. When his next tune was on the radio in 81, President Reagan broadened the power of the CIA, allowing spying in the U.S. I need to be careful what I say from here on. Somebody could be listening. At the movies, we watched On Golden Pond, Chariots of Fire, and The French Lieutenant's Woman. On the radio, we heard a tune from Rod Stewart that we saw plenty of times on MTV, with Rod surrounded by all kinds of dancing girls.
1: Ooh.
0: Yeah, settle down. Here's Mr. Stewart now with Young Turks on The Amazing 80s.

0: Duran on the Amazing 80s in Rio. All right, it's time to find out how sharp you are this week.
1: The Amazing 80s. What the heck was that?
0: A couple of seconds of a song from 82, as usual, looking for title and artist. I'll give you the whole thing coming up next. See if you nailed it. Right here with MG Kelly on the Amazing 80s.
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2: 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I'm Jonathan McKee with Plugged In by Focus on the Family.
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0: unmistakable sound of the Pet Shop Boys. For those of you saying, wonder who that was, it's a sin. And the evil doings of rock music from the 80s will continue to poison your mind, people, in our next hour as the devilishly hot hits of the decade of decadence continues right here on a show called
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2: What did you search for online this year, or have you already cleared your history? Google released its annual Year in Search list, and K-pop Demon Hunters was at the top in the U.S. Labubu government shutdown and tariffs were also in the top 10. Pedro Pascal was one of the most searched actors globally. And the biggest viral dish was the hot honey cottage cheese sweet potato beef bowl. Gross. That's what's trending. I'm Jen Clark.
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